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1: So one of our friends has been with his girl for 4 years. He wants to break up with her, but they're going on a destination wedding together this weekend.
0: Do they break up before or after? We got to talk through this one next.

0: got Megan with us. 4.3,
1: your home for the Fred Show. It's Mikey B. Frankie B. and Gianna.
0: Okay. He's been dating a girl for 4 years, which we all like her. She's a cool girl. They've had a good relationship. But recently he's getting that itch that it's kind of time to break up. We've all had that like moment in a relationship, right, where you're all set to just break up with somebody.
2: Yeah. Right. After 4 years, like, you're kind of going to stay or go. Either
3: yeah,
2: way.
3: Yeah. One or the other.
2: I know at this point.
0: But the one caveat is this weekend, they're supposed to go to one of her best friend's weddings, which is a destination wedding, and it's a 10-day excursion.
4: Oh my God.
0: So they're leaving on Saturday. They're gone for 10 days, and he knows in his heart he does not want to be with her anymore. But does he break up with her before the wedding and have her be miserable and have to scramble to find somebody? Or does he just, for lack of a better word, man up for 10 days, have a great time at the wedding, and then break up when they get back? He turns to me, he's like, Frankie, what do I do? I'm like, I don't know. Maybe you could help him out.
2: I think if he goes, that's a terrible idea, because if you spend 10 days with a woman on vacation, that's like a big sign of a commitment.
4: Yeah.
2: So what I think he needs to do is man up and let her know that he can't do it, but he needs to like pay his way still.
3: Oh,
2: so she doesn't have to scramble around and find somebody else.
3: And I kind of agree with you that he has to break out with her prior, but
0: yeah,
3: from his side, if he's going to pay for the trip anyways, go on that.
0: Might as well go soak up the sun.
2: Because you know she's going to be expecting things at the hotel on the, you know, a little romance.
4: Yeah.
2: And that would not be cool of him to participate.
3: Oh, yeah. This is a tough one.
4: Do her a favor. Let her go. She'll find somebody else.
2: Yes.
3: But let her go and pay?
4: Yeah. Yeah, you want to break up with her. You could have done it a few months ago. Do it now.
2: Correct, Donna. Like, he couldn't decide this way before, a week before the wedding.
4: Yeah.
2: No.
4: You're planning on your part.
3: I feel like a lot of people have been in similar scenarios. Like, you know you got to break up, but you have one obligation coming up.
4: Mm-hmm.
3: What would you do in this scenario? Would you break up and pay the whole way?
4: I think so.
3: Would you just go? Hit us up on Instagram at VBrosOnAir. We're going to answer to this next.
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1: We've been getting advice from one of our friends, been with this girl for 4 years. He knows he wants to break up with her, but they have a destination wedding to go to together this weekend.
0: Now, Becca, you're inside group chat, and you've been in a similar situation.
2: I was going to break up with my boyfriend, and we had a trip planned, and I really, really wanted to, and I was like, now, I've been planning this trip for too long, just go on the damn trip. So I went on the damn trip, and then

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1: We're getting advice for one of our friends. He's been with his girl for 4 years. He does want to break up with her, but they have a destination wedding to go to together this weekend.
0: He doesn't know if he break up with her before they go or go on the trip, break up afterwards. Alexi, you're inside group chat.
2: I mean, she gave him 4 years. Like, you know, that's 4 years of her life. The least he can do is just go to the wedding, you know. And I mean, maybe it'll be a good time. Maybe he'll meet someone there. Who knows?
1: Oh, God.
0: Did you say that in that manner? Could you imagine if he meets his next girlfriend at this wedding?
2: I mean, you never know.
0: Oh, man. Group chat, Becca, hopefully you have better advice.
3: I feel like if I was her and I knew he was thinking this, I wouldn't want him to come on the vacation with me.
1: Yeah.
3: To be honest.
1: Right.
3: So I think, yeah, maybe it's better off, but like, give her notice now so she can find someone to come with her to the wedding.
0: All of 4 days. Now. Imagine her trying to find somebody. Hey, in 4 days, you have to go away for 10 days.
1: I'll go with her.
0: I bet you should bring a girlfriend.
1: Yeah.
0: Not about that. I'll continue the conversation tonight. What do you think? Hit us up on Instagram @VBrosOnAir. Just

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1: Carol G and Bruno Mars right there. It's still at number five.
0: 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Audrey Holbert right here. Super talented. Actually, best friends of Gracie Abrams. I write a lot of music together.

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0: 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We do have a new number one to next. Got that coming your way next after Stella Lefty. Here's Boston, your runner-up.

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1: Playing Are You Smarter Than a V-Bro? We got Jesse on the phone. Which brother do you want to play against, Mikey V or Frankie V?
2: Ooh, I'm going to have to go with Frankie V.
1: Frankie V's in the hot seat. The first person to get two questions right will be the winner. Jesse, you get the first question. Jesse, today is the first day of fall, but when does daylight savings time end, a.k.a. when do we fall back 1 hour?
2: Oh, no. I don't know this at all. This is terrible. When do we fall back 1 hour? I'm going to take a guess and say like a week from now.
1: A week from
0: now. So that would be the 29th is your answer.
1: And that would be incorrect. Frankie, do you want to potentially steal that for a point?
3: October 22nd.
1: Frankie, you are incorrect. We will be falling back on November 1st.
0: Okay.
1: Falling backwards starting at 2 a.m. So it'll go back to 2 a.m., 1 a.m. Regardless, we're falling backwards on November 1st. You guys were both wrong.
3: Yes, thank you.
1: Frankie V, it's over to you.
3: Let's go.
1: Speaking of fall, everyone's drinking pumpkin spice lattes. Maybe you're even going to carve a pumpkin soon. A pumpkin is a type of what kind of vegetable?
3: A pumpkin is what type of vegetable? It is called, it's on the tip of my tongue. A gourd. It's a gourd.
4: A gourd?
1: Frankie, that would be correct. It's technically a gourd / a squash. I would have given you either one there. So, wow.
3: I'm questioning my Hamilton College education over there.
0: I've never heard of a gourd in my entire life.
1: A gourd is like a family of the type of thing that a pumpkin is, which is kind of a winter squash, whatever. I'll give you the point for that. Thank one, saying a gourd. All right, 1 point for Frankie. It is back over to you, Jesse. Jesse, yesterday was September 21st. What group asked us if we remember the 21st night of September?
2: Why don't I know any of these? My God.
1: Jesse.
2: Do you know the song? It's Frankie Valli. Isn't that who it is? And his buddies? Is that terrible? I know, I'm
0: in there. Every wedding your entire life.
1: Every wedding your whole life. Frankie, do you want to steal that for a point?
2: Oh, this is terrible.
1: For the win, Frankie V.
3: Starts with a C, I believe.
0: Wait, are you guys kidding me?
1: Oh, my God.
0: This is the one time that I actually know it.
1: Guys, I put this in there as a categorized easy question.
3: Oh, God, I
0: the answer is, he's all not playing,
1: Mikey,
0: Earth, Wind, and Fire.
1: Yeah, what the heck? Wow. Earth, Wind, and Fire. Wow. Okay, that's a little embarrassing. It's back over to Frankie. If Frankie gets this right, he'll be the winner. Frankie, Taylor Swift just announced she's dropping a new single called Patient Zero this Friday. What is the name of Taylor Swift's last album?
3: Reputation.
1: I have no words right now. No. Jesse, do you please steal that for a point?
2: Oh, I think I'm wrong, but The Life of a Showgirl?
1: Boom. Oh, Jesse, you would be correct!
0: Okay.
1: Yes. It's only tied 1-1. It is back over to
0: Jesse.
1: If you get this right, you will be smarter than Frankie V. Jesse! Ella Langley just broke an all-time record with 23 weeks at number one on the Billboard Hot 100, knocking out what popular Christmas song?
2: I don't even know any Christmas songs off the top of my head, of course, right
0: it's
2: now.
0: It's the biggest one that you've ever heard your entire life. Okay.
1: Frankie, do you want to steal that for the win?
3: I would love to. It's a song that we all know. Called
1: Okay, said say it, not sing it. Frankie V, All I Want for Christmas is you is correct. Jesse, you are not smarter than a V-Bro. I'm sorry.
2: That's okay. I was terrible.
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0: 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What is it? We'll talk about it next.

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1: it's probably doing this one thing that you can legit stop doing tomorrow if you decided to. Mm-hmm. We'll help you out next.

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1: For the Frank show, it's Mikey V. Frankie V. and Gianna.
0: There's a reason why, and I guarantee all of us are causing our own stress, okay?
2: Okay, yes.
0: It's because we're holding a grudge about something. They say when you hold a grudge about something that's bothering you, maybe at work, maybe in your relationship, oftentimes it causes you 27% extra stress on your mind because you sit there and fester about it and think about it. You get more angry about everything, and then everything that goes on is just terrible, all because you're holding that dang grudge.
2: Yeah, but like, how am I supposed to hold that in at work? Like, not hold that in at work? I think I'll get in trouble if I say what's on my mind.
3: I'm also a grudge holder.
0: It's like not good.
3: I'm very honest about that. Yeah, it's definitely not good. Yeah. I'm stressed all the time.
0: They say not only you get stressed up when you're holding a grudge, you're giving yourself headaches, back aches. Sometimes you get stomach pains from this.
3: Yes.
0: It's all because you're holding a grudge over something most likely stupid that's bothering you that shouldn't even matter in the big scheme of things.
2: Unfortunately, I think I have grudges from like elementary school.
1: So how do we let them go? How do we all let them go today?
3: I can't and I won't.
0: I think Jenna just needs to see a really good therapist.
3: I've tried. None of them are good enough.
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1: Teresa's with us right now as you spread positivity. 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
1: 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And I get to lock in with you this hour on everything at La Crystal Rosas. 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

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Ayo, it's the new hit list. I'm at Crystal Rosas. Tanner Paula posted to his IG how happy he was seeing the audience from his Texas show chanting the Australian Freo chant for him so loud. New Tame Impala.

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1: Ayo, my name is Crystal Rosas. This is the new hit list. Olivia Rodrigo's getting ready for her tour in about a week. She got new in-ears, you know, those like earbuds that you get to listen to yourself while you're performing on stage. And there's like printed photos from ladies of Sex and the City in there. So iconic. New Olivia Rodrigo right here, The Cure.

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1: 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It is the new hit list. Life is so busy. I'm happy that we are making sure you know what's up in the new music world. We have a few songs left on the way. I'm a shimmy out of here. I'm back tomorrow. Now you know that. Till then, out like Crystal Rosas. This one's from Somber. It does it for me. My body isn't ready.

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1: Rumor has it that Sunday we might be getting an announcement from Taylor Swift. She is currently tied for most VMAs in history. So Sunday when she goes on that stage, Swifties are expecting a big announcement, maybe a new album.

0: 104.3 is Asheville's number one hit music station. Now that we're officially in fall, I am all in for haunted houses. Did you see that at a Six Flags? They do Fright Fest, which is like their haunted attraction during this time of year. They have a Final Destination simulator, which high key sounds scary. I'm not even going to say low key. It's the plane explodes, and obviously the plane doesn't actually explode, but you're kind of in it. And I'm dying to go to a Six Flags so badly. I love the Final Destination movies.
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1: Anybody else feel like we just hopped in a time machine? Wendy's bringing back their original yellow packaging that everybody misses. Also, over 100 Toys R Us stores about to pop back up all over the country. All we need now is for Heelys to be cool again. Yeah.

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0: 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I've seen gas prices go through the roof in the past couple of weeks, and I'm just here to let you know, you shouldn't be buying the new iPhone Duo right now, okay? Prioritize your money. Just putting it out there. Also, don't spend so much money on this foldable iPhone when, one, next year if you want to buy it, it might be cheaper, and you really should wait till next year because next year is the 20th anniversary of the iPhone, so Apple's probably going to drop an even cooler one anyway.
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Come kick it with the Fred Show later this morning at 8:25 for Waiting by the Phone. 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

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Where are the star teachers? 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

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And it is time again for the AVL Runway 5K at the Asheville Regional Airport, going down October 3rd. Where else can you run on a taxiway next to planes and helicopters taking off and landing? 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

0: Star 104.3 is Asheville's number one hit music station. Yo, keep it rolling for your Wednesday morning. Thanks for having us on. My name is Vaunt, and I'm at Vaunt Leak all over socials. It was the first official day of fall yesterday, so I'm sure you are all ready to get into the fall festivities, unless you've started already. I'm talking pumpkin patches, apple orchards, haunted houses, which are so my vibe. My fiance and I had to hit up the store, go buy a couple of sweaters, because there's no air like fall air. Like, I don't even think spring, which is, I guess, the opposite of fall, is anywhere near as cool and crisp and calm as the fall energy that gives.
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Star 104.3, Asheville's number one hit music station, and you're home for The Fred Show. Look, I've never met any super babies, but I was just reading an article about a mom who started teaching her son how to cook at, you're not even going to believe this, at 12 months old. The kid was one, and she said that she thinks kids are so much more capable than we give them credit for. Your kid is 1 year old and cooking. Perfect for the winter time, which is on the way. You could tell them to put on a nice pot roast in the crock pot.

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Pretty sure you're gonna hate Gen Z after this. How old do Gen Zers say people are officially old at? Like, what age do Gen Zers think, all right, you qualify for senior citizen discount? I'll tell you in two songs.

0: 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By what age do Gen Zers think people are officially old at? And mind you, I'm Gen Z. I'm 25 years old. I think I'm the older spectrum of Gen Z because my sister, who's 16, is also Gen Z. But a lot of Gen Zers are saying you're officially old at age 35. And I couldn't believe that to be further from the truth. 35 is like right after Gen Z. Like you become a millennial. And if you don't qualify for a discount, if you're not teetering on the edge of retirement, then no, Grandma, you are not old.
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1: We're getting closer and closer and closer to announcing everything you need to know about our iHeartRadio Jingle Ball. I will tell you, it goes down in December at Madison Square Garden in New York City. A bunch of big names on the lineup, like... Also, and we got a chance for you to go.

Yo, it's Asheville's number one hit music station, Star 104.3. And it is time again for the AVL Runway 5K at the Asheville Regional Airport, going down October 3rd. Where else can you run on a taxiway next to planes and helicopters taking off and landing? 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

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My name is Vaughn. Inca Candler, thanks so much for enjoying the hits with us. We are Asheville's number one hit music station, Star 104.3. When I was young.

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Every single moment that happened at our iHeartRadio Music Festival was caught on camera. So if you missed out on being in Vegas, starting October 1st, you'll be able to stream the two-night event with Zara Larsson, Benson Boone, BTS, the Goo Goo Dolls, Zara Larsson, Snoop Dogg, and more.

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1: 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They're on the internet talking about sports that don't seem all that dangerous, but low-key can be if you really get into them. And the first one is cheerleading. Now, when you really think about it, I mean, sure, cheerleading does seem a little bit hazardous, and we let our daughters or our cousin, whoever, do it. Somebody said there aren't many safety regulations for it, unlike other high school sports, because they just kind of go and do their thing. Tug of war is another one on this list. It says if you look at the Wikipedia page, it lists deaths and dismemberments in accidents. So think about that the next time you go to like a summer camp and you guys want to play tug of war. Water polo is another one. This guy says that he's a pretty strong guy, but nothing prepared him for the brutality of what goes on above and especially below the surface. It's straight up mauling. I've never been an athletic person, partly because I'm a punk and don't want to get injured. And the second reason is because I have asthma, so don't got to worry about any of these.
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They're keeping this lineup of artists playing our iHeartRadio Jingle Ball really under wraps. I think I have some guesses and some clues, but I don't even know if I can tell you that. 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

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And it is time again for the AVL Runway 5K at the Asheville Regional Airport, going down October 3rd. Where else can you run on a taxiway next to planes and helicopters taking off and landing? 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

104.3. Did you watch the Lizzie Borden story on Netflix, the new addition to the Monster series? I don't think it was as good as the one they did on Jeffrey Dahmer or the one they did on the Menendez brothers. It, like, was okay. I couldn't even finish getting through it because I was just kind of like, snooze fest. But I was reading some threads on the internet, and people are saying there's parts of it that are made up in the doc, or I guess the story on Netflix, and it's not even all that good.

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1: Since it's about to get cold out, this is the perfect time of year to do some fall decluttering. And there is a rule that might help you get rid of some of that stuff in your closet. I'll share with you in two songs after the latest from Ari. Baby.

0: Star 104.3 is Asheville's number one hit music station. Who else has a closet full of just-in-case stuff? Like, things you're like, oh, I'll keep this just in case we ever need, I don't know, a tutu. Or just in case I ever need a sequin jacket. That's totally me I'm talking about. Well, there's a new decluttering trick that says, look, it's time to be honest with yourself. They call it the 90-90 rule. It's gone viral. And here it is. The concept is simple. Pick up an item. Ask yourself two questions. Have I used this in the last 90 days? And it doesn't even have to be clothes. It can be, I don't know, something in your house, like in your kitchen, like a bowl or a certain utensil. And will I realistically use it in the next 90 days? And you got to be realistic with yourself about it. Don't say, oh, I could. If you haven't used it in 90 days, there's a good chance you won't use it in another 90. And it'll totally help you declutter your home.
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You know, love or hate country, you gotta give her flowers. It's Ella Langley, Choosing Texas, officially the longest number one song on the Billboard Hot 100. So good that it passed Mariah Carey's All I Want for Christmas Is You on the Billboard Hot 100 at number one for 23 weeks. Yeah.

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1: Yeah, we appreciate you having us on to kick off your morning. 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
1: Oh my God. Taylor Swift changed her Instagram bio. 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

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This time of year, what you go to drink in the morning? 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Or do you keep it crispy in the fall with a pumpkin spice latte?

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Yo, it's Asheville's number one hit music station, Star 104.3, and it is time again for the AVL Runway 5K at the Asheville Regional Airport, going down October 3rd. 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

0: It's Star 104.3, your home for the Fred Show. Hey, appreciate you having us on to kick off your Wednesday morning. My name is Vaunt, and I'm at Vaunt Leak on Instagram and TikTok. Keep it rolling to get your day going. I got Somber, and my body isn't ready. A little throwback Rihanna. Who thinks one day we will be saying, new Rihanna? I don't. She's living her mom era. Plus, kicking it off with SZA and Saturn when we come back.
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Yo, thanks for kicking it with us. My name is Vaughn, and I am out of here. Time for you to go get that cup of coffee, wake up the kids for school, walk the dog, and have a beautiful and blessed rest of your Wednesday. I'm on Instagram and TikTok at Vaughn League.

0: ever been left waiting by the phone? It's the Fred Show.
1: Good morning, Kate. Welcome to the program. How are you?
2: I'm good. How are you?
1: We're doing great. You believe that maybe this guy Nick has ghosted you, but we got to hear the whole backstory here. How did you meet Nick? Tell us about any dates you've been on, and then what's happening now? Why you think you're being ghosted?
2: Yeah, so we met on Tinder, as you know, most of us do nowadays. And we met on Tinder. We just went out for drinks, and it was absolutely fine. Like, we had a great time. Conversation flowed, drinks flowed. I mean, it was great.
1: Okay.
2: And then when we had left, okay, we decided we're going to go our separate ways. So we left the bar and we're walking to our cars, and he didn't see his car in the lot. So I stayed with him. He was really, really upset. And we came to the realization that his car had been towed.
3: Oh, no.
1: Oh, wow. Okay.
2: Yeah, so he was freaking out, and, you know, I offered, obviously, to stay with him to help him figure this out because, I mean, yeah, I wouldn't want to be by myself dealing with that.
3: The worst.
2: So, yeah, so I stayed with him and whatever. He tracked down his car, figured out where it was, but when he got off the phone with the people, he said that he didn't have enough money on his debit card to cover the cost of it. And, you know, I was like, oh, do you have a credit card on you and whatever? And he said, no, I just have my debit card. And I'm like, well, you just paid for drinks, so
1: right.
2: Okay.
1: But that can be expensive. I mean, I'm not saying that you shouldn't be prepared for that, but, I mean, it could be, you know, getting towed is a pain. And usually there's a bunch of fees attached to it. And it's usually very unfortunate.
2: Right. So you're right. So it ended up coming to, like, $500.
1: Oh, wow.
2: With, like, the towing and the other fees. So, again, I was like, okay, well, I'll, you know, help cover the cost. You know, as long as you pay me back, I'll,
1: okay.
2: Yeah.
3: That's so nice.
2: He was freaking out, and I just figured we had a great time, you know. Why not? You know, it's fine. He said he would pay me back. I really thought I trusted this guy because, again, we had a great time and everything. And so I offered to pay, cover the fees and stuff for him, and he was like, great, I'll pay you back, blah, blah, blah. And then I hadn't heard from him. So I had followed up with him just kind of like, hey, you know, just checking in and whatnot. And he just kind of like got weird and like didn't like kind of brush it off saying, I'm going to pay you back soon. But now I'm not getting able to get a hold of him.
1: Yeah, because it's one thing, Kate, if he like maybe wasn't interested romantically, but he has an obligation to pay you back. So if nothing else, he needs to communicate on how he's going to get you the money, even if he didn't want to see you again. I mean, so he doesn't get to just disappear here. This is not like the other ones where, hey, look, again, we've talked about this a lot of times over the years. Whether or not you're owed an explanation after one date, that's up to you. That's a matter of opinion. But when it comes to you being owed $500, then he needs to get back to you and pay you the money.
2: Right. I mean, that's not pocket change.
1: That's a lot of money. Yeah. So you can't get a hold of him. I wonder if we're going to be able to, but we're going to play a song, Come Back. You'll be on the phone. We'll call Nick. We're going to ask him all these questions if we can get him on the phone and try and figure out what he's been up to, what his intentions are, where the money is. You know, if he wants to see you again, I'm sure if he does want to see you again, then his chances are dwindling because he's, you know, holding out on paying you back.
2: Right.
1: Yeah.
2: Right.
1: All right. Well, we're going to play one song. We'll be right back. Hang on, Kate. Let's see what happens next. Part 2 of Waiting by the Phone after this.

0: Good morning. It's the Fred Show, part two of Waiting by the Phone. Hey, Kate.
1: Yes.
0: All right, welcome back. Let's call Nick. This is a guy that you met on a dating app. You went on a date. The date went well. You had drinks. He bought the drinks. You go out to the car. I guess you guys walked out together. The car had been towed. It was $500 to get the car. He didn't have enough money on his debit card, and that's all he had. So you hooked him up with the $500, got the car out, and then he starts to ghost you, and now you can't get a hold of him at all about a date or about your money.
1: Right.
0: I don't like it. Let's call him right now. We'll see if we can get him on the phone. Good luck, Kate. Hi, is this Nick?
2: Yeah, this is Nick.
0: Hey, Nick. I think you're about to ask, may I ask who's calling? And you may. My name is Fred. I'm calling from the Fred Show, the morning radio show. I do have to tell you that we are on the radio right now. The whole crew is here, and I would need your permission to continue with the call. You can hang up anytime. Can we chat for a second?
2: Okay.
0: Perfect. Well, we're calling on behalf of a woman named Kate, who you recently went on a date with. I guess you guys met on Tinder and you had drinks. Do you remember Kate?
2: Kate? No,
0: right.
2: No.
0: You do not remember going out with Kate. You don't remember drinks with Kate. Oh, there she is. Just to be clear, you don't remember this woman.
2: No. When was this?
0: It was the time that you went on a drink,
1: remember.
0: And then you spent. I'm getting there. It was the time that you went on a date, and then you spent $500 to get your car out of impound, and you owe her $500. That's the Kate. You don't remember any of that.
2: No, that sounds bad, though.
1: How don't you remember?
0: Is this the guy, Kate? Like, does this sound like his voice?
1: That's 100% him.
0: So Kate. You don't remember the $500. I'm sorry to interrupt. I just want to be very clear.
2: It's not at the top of my mind, no.
0: Well, that's the kind of thing that would be off the top of your mind. You owe her $500.
1: Dude, I've even sent you the invoice. I sent you the receipt that I covered this. What the heck? I have proof of all of it. How are you now saying you don't remember me? Really?
2: I'm sorry, what did you
1: say? Hello?
2: Hello?
1: Are you serious?
0: What is going on?
2: Well, guys, are you there? I can't.
0: Oh, stop
1: Nick,
0: it.
1: You Girl, owe you me got scammed.
0: Oh, stop it right now. Oh, you hung up. Oh. He hung up.
3: Oh, you got scammed.
0: So that dude, he absolutely knew who you were. And he was all excited to talk to us until he found out that it was about you.
3: Yeah.
0: And then he played dumb and hung up.
4: Wow.
1: I'm shaking.
0: I don't blame
1: so
0: you.
1: I'm livid right now.
0: I don't blame you. So that dude, I don't know. Was the car thing even real? I mean, you said you paid somebody, but
3: that'd
0: like
3: be hard to fake.
0: Yeah, I don't know. But either way, even if it was real, he owes. It doesn't matter. He owes you $500, and now he's playing like he's never heard of you before. So he obviously has no intention of paying you. I mean, can you take him to like civil court or how do you?
3: Is
0: what
3: it
0: do
3: like
0: you do?
3: A small claims court situation.
0: Yeah, would you even know where to like find him?
5: I mean, I don't know. Don't they send people to like? To give you a summons or something for that? I think that might be my next.
3: If you need somebody.
0: Yeah, Paulina
3: who said
0: knows
3: that?
0: Some people.
3: That
0: yeah.
3: wasn't me. Who said that? Kiki, stop talking.
0: I am so sorry that happened to you.
3: Do we have any budget?
0: I was going to say, Jason, we normally would pay for a date. We don't do it very often.
4: Yeah. Mm-hmm.
0: Can we just give her the money?
4: Sure, yeah. She should be reimbursed.
0: Yeah, trust me.
3: That's nice.
0: As we've learned last week and basically every week, if you've been listening for a while, we have plenty of budget for that
4: right. uh-huh.
0: because it never gets spent. So, Kate, we're going to give you the $500. I know what that doesn't do is sort of negate the feeling of being scammed. It's the worst feeling, you know, when you know that someone took advantage
3: yeah.
0: of you.
3: Yes.
0: But at least you've got your money, so you're not out the money and the feeling that somebody took advantage of you. But and now we also know that Nick is, you know, arguably not a very good guy and not a guy you want to be with. And at least it was just $500 because who knows, you know, if this is his MO and he keeps this thing going mm-hmm. with women all the time to get money out of him, you do hear about this. So we'll get you your money. and then we're done with Nick, okay?
5: Thank you. I sincerely appreciate that. Seriously.
0: It's a bad feeling to know that you were stolen from. Like, it's a bad feeling. So hopefully...
4: You're such a good person.
0: Yeah, right. You were trying to help and do the right thing, and then you got taken advantage of. So, and I don't think a lot of people would hand over $500 to someone that they just met. So,
6: no.
0: So we'll get you that, and I wish you the best. Don't worry about Nick anymore, and at least you're not out the money.
5: Thank you guys so much.
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24: Lionel Richie? Lionel? I can't take it. You better be okay. So he's back in the hospital dealing with some heart issues. He actually underwent a procedure for AFib. It's when your heart beats irregularly, for lack of a more descriptive description, I guess. But his reps say the procedure went perfectly. He's doing great. He's taking some time off to recover and he plans to return to the stage. But I feel like we need to be careful before we return to the stage. Because of that, he had to obviously cancel some Earth, Wind & Fire shows. And remember, he was dealing with some other health issues in recent months during concerts. And, you know, he was in and out of the hospital. So I just...
0: He's going to be fine, guys. He has to be fine. The next time he plays the casino down the street, I'm going. Because I always say, like, I'll get to the casino down the street next time to see Lionel Richie. And now look at this.
24: Mm-hmm.
0: This is if there's an artist you've ever wanted to see... Old, new, whatever. You just got to go. Because this is what happens. The guy gets AFib and now maybe he won't tour anymore. We must protect Lionel Richie at all costs.
24: Yeah, I can't handle it. Really quick, Hayden Panettiere tragically died from fentanyl and some other drugs, which is what was suspected. The coroner has ruled her death an accident. Autopsy found no signs of trauma. She also had some other drugs, Xanax, a muscle relaxant, and a drug used to treat bipolar disorder, schizophrenia, and major depression. She died last month. So tragic. I just feel like there's so much sad news these days. And I don't know if it just feels heavier because other things feel heavy, but it just, I don't know. It's heavy. Things are heavy. But moving on to first world problems, Simone Biles, she told TikTok followers that three masked men broke into her Chicago home, stole her Porsche. The Olympic gymnast said her car was recovered, but she is buying a new one, obviously, because once that happens, take it from me and Paulina, you don't want to drive that same car anymore. But because of that, they got a Doberman as a guard dog. Aww. So they have a little Doberman now. And lastly, Tom Cruise is just serving peak Tom Cruise energy because he was on New Heights and he said that he doesn't read scripts and he's an actor. Obviously, he makes the director or asks the director read them aloud to him. So he's an actor that doesn't go through it himself. He says it's because he wants to hear how it's going to unfold, but I don't know. Do you guys think he can read?
0: I have no idea how these guys remember these long scripts. I know they do it like in pieces and yeah. They just like somehow are able to remember that scene and then forget it and then learn the next scene or whatever. I have no idea though how people can do that. I don't have that kind of brain. I can't, I'm looking at eight lines I have to say, I can't do it. Like, I have to read it. I can't memorize it. I don't have that kind of brain.
24: I can't do anything else, but I kind of can memorize things. I don't know why, though.
0: Well, that's back from your days playing, you're starring in Oliver.
24: Yeah. Who was I in Oliver?
0: Yeah, you were Elphaba.
24: Yeah. Yes, I love Elphaba in Oliver. You nailed it. How'd you know?
0: You were Juliet in Romeo in the high school production in the off of Big Beaver Road in Detroit in Birmingham.
24: It's a real road.
0: It is.
24: Exit 69.
0: How could I ever forget Exit 69 of Big Beaver Road?
24: Don't love that. Never thought about it.
0: I don't know because it's your mom's exit. I don't.
24: It literally is, but yeah, that's great. By the way, you can follow us on Facebook and Twitch, Fred Show Radio. 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
0: You know what's not heavy? This is not heavy. This is not heavy. Not heavy. The people must know this is not heavy. See? Look at that. Everyone's smiling now. We must protect him at all costs.
24: I can't take it right now.
0: Everything has to be okay.
24: It must.
0: Like someone said, more medical professionals, like all the medical professionals must go to make sure that Lionel Richie is okay.
1: Save me.
0: Yeah, Kiki.
2: Yes.
1: Say it together.
0: Maybe this should be Kiki karaoke today.
2: No.
0: No?
24: I don't know. I don't want to mess with
2: the
24: juju.
2: I don't
24: want
2: to kill Lionel. Sorry.
1: I had a dream.
0: The difference between these songs and the ones like a lot of other songs is that the words are very well spread out.
2: Yes.
0: Like there aren't as many words, so you shouldn't have any trouble with it.
2: All right, I got you.
0: Oh, God. What is this? No, we have all the Lionel Richie songs. You can, yeah, I love that.

0: We love you, man. Fix your heart, man.
1: Right. Wait, don't look up.
2: Take your medicine,
1: don't,
2: man.
1: Don't look up to heaven already. Right, right, right. Paulina, why?
2: Look down.
0: I don't. No. I love it. No,
1: Paulina,
0: look down.
1: Why are you looking up already, girl? No. It's not over yet,
2: no,
1: man.
2: No.
1: You looked up to heaven.
2: I don't know why I did that.

0: the Fred Show. Ready for your rage bait of the day? I think we have. I've got a few for you today. I've decided that if people are going to be mad about certain things, I'll just add to it then. I'm going to be an instigator. I'm going to contribute to him. But there's an influencer who has caused quite the stir after revealing that she cleans her carrots in her washing machine. The social media star who posts under the username Our Barnes Yard has amassed a loyal fan base of 300,000 people on Instagram alone. She's in Canada. In her latest video, she described her own actions as kind of unhinged, but urged fans to trust her nonetheless. I always wash my carrots from the garden in my washing machine. I've done this for years. She tipped a plastic container full of soil-covered carrots into the drum before shutting the door and setting it to run on a delicate wash with cold water and no spin. I just let them tumble around. Boom! She opens up the thing and she has clean, wet carrots in her washing machine. Oh. And little bits of carrots everywhere, though.
1: Ew!
2: That's so dumb.
0: But is it?
1: Yes. Yes, it is.
0: Now, just for one second, let's play devil's advocate. It's water. It's tumbling.
1: Yeah.
0: It's going to rinse the, you know, dirt off the stuff. It's going to get like a little bit of abrasive, you know, because it's like they're banging against each other.
3: That would drive me insane. The sound of carrots tumbling in my washing machine.
0: Yeah, it would sound like nuts. Yeah. I mean, the only issue I guess I would have is that you're also washing clothing with soap predominantly.
1: Right.
0: And now you've also got little carrot bits. Like, you know, you send your kid to school, you get little carrot bits on his shirt or whatever. Apparently, for legal purposes, she has to say, use your washing machine for its intended purposes only. I take no responsibility if it goes sideways for you. This is just what I do with my free will. No scrubbing my carrots all winter long, she says. And then, of course, the comment section is amazing. Like, what the actual F?
1: Right.
0: Are you being for real? Yeah. Stop it right now. People are very upset. You can't convince me those carrots don't taste like Tide Pods.
1: Right.
0: Somebody said. I mean, can you guys think of any appliance that you use for a purpose that is not its intended use? And off the top of my head, I can't come up with one, but I'm sure there is one.
4: Yeah, I've used an iron for my hair once, but that was one time. I'll never do it again. I thought I burned it because it just smelled like fire.
0: Well, you probably did burn it.
4: I know.
0: It's got to be
4: too
0: hot.
4: That's why I'm bald. I mean, it is. It's not great. I am balding, but it was not a good experience. You see the smoke come out. People did it back in the day, though. Back in the day, they used to do that, I guess.
0: This is like those nasty people that were washing their underwear in the coffee maker at the hotel.
1: Right.
0: If you don't remember that, they put it in the little section where you'd put the filter, and then it runs the hot water through it. And apparently that's supposed to, like, sanitize. I don't even know if it's hot enough to do that. But now, I never really did use those things, but I'm certainly not now. And every time I see them, I'm like, oh, there's the underwear washer.
4: Yeah, no.
0: In the hotel. But, I mean, I'm sure people do this. I'm sure there are clever ways to use products in ways they weren't intended, but I don't know about this one. Because, most of the time, it's soap and water in that thing.
1: Yes.
0: And now you're putting your produce in there.
1: Oh. Yeah, you put your dirty underwear in there, and then you put your fruit, your carrots. You're nasty.
0: Kiki's upset.
1: I am.
0: It's upset. I'm sorry. I didn't mean it.
1: Okay. And
0: I'm going to start doing stuff like this on the internet just to get views. I'm just going to start sticking stuff in my washing machine. Well, they already have videos like that. Never mind.

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0: in a hotel room. 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
0: It is Wednesday, September 23rd. The Fred Show is on. Hi, Kaylin.
20: Hello.
0: Hi, Jason Brown.
20: Hi,
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20: Good morning.
0: Showbiz Shelly, money in the showdown next hour. 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We got a trip to Vegas. Mary J. Blige, 7:30 Central, 8:30 Eastern. The latest keyword, new one every day. Leave us a talkback message, as many as you want, all day, each day. The more times you enter, the better chance you have to win. I've become someone I don't want to be. I've become the guy who's taking a little bit of inventory of social media activity, like Paulina over here.
20: Okay.
0: And Kaylin.
20: Yeah.
21: I just want to be loved, man.
0: And Kaylin.
21: I just want you to answer my DMs.
20: Literally. Answer Kaylin. My DMs. Like my posts.
0: Well, first of all, I do answer your DMs. And I do watch
21: your
0: videos.
21: What
0: DMs? When's the last time you sent me a DM?
21: We stress
20: them while
21: out.
20: Ago, I sent you this girl. And I said, I want you to date her.
0: It was a veterinarian.
20: Yes. You say nothing.
0: Because we talked about it in here. Because you brought it up in here. And then I said, the person who would be, there's a veterinarian on the TikTok
20: DMs.
0: Who's very attractive and very, very popular on the TikTok. And she does videos about animal stuff. And she is great. And I would like to meet her. Except, if only someone could vouch for me and say, you should go out with my friend. That might go a little further than me going, hey.
20: Okay, well, tell me that in the DMs. We're over on Instagram. You answer me on TikTok. You don't answer me on Instagram.
0: This is what I mean.
20: Can you love me?
0: But some wild work took place yesterday. And this is not really social media per se. This is more work related. Some wild work took place yesterday, Jason.
22: It did.
0: I'm scrolling on social and I see Benson Boone at the iHeartRadio Music Festival.
20: Mm-hmm.
0: Oh, were you referring to something else?
22: I didn't know what you were talking about, but now I do.
20: Did you
22: I
20: see
22: was
20: other wild work?
0: What wild work
22: there's
0: did
22: always
0: you see?
22: Wild work on Instagram. But.
0: Okay.
20: Oh.
0: So I'm scrolling through, and I see Benson Boone, and I see iHeartRadio Music Festival, and that was an interview that I conducted with another person from our company. She's very, very good, and she's going to be very famous, I think. I'm serious about this, actually. She's really, really talented. Okay. She works on our station in New York. I don't think she directed this.
22: No.
0: I had been edited out of the video.
20: Wait.
0: The radio station in New York made it look like it was her interview with Benson.
20: No.
0: I was completely removed from the interview.
20: They didn't just crop you.
0: No.
20: They
0: zoomed in.
20: Oh, okay.
0: And physically removed me from the interview.
20: Your own interview.
22: It was a crop job, yeah.
20: Oh, it was crop. Okay, I thought they took you out.
0: And like, in fairness, she did a great job. This has nothing to do with her. But the viral moment was when I asked him if he gets nervous about anything other than backflips, and he said, girls. That was the viral moment. They didn't use that. The moment they used was they literally made it look like I wasn't there. The disrespect. The disrespect.
22: You just see like partial of your microphone.
0: That's it. That's it. They literally took me out of it. I work for the same company. You can leave me in. It's okay.
20: Was it posted on like iHeart's account or was it posted
0: I think it was radio station that took it and made it their own.
20: All I see is your hand in the microphone. But like I can't tell that's my boy. Oh, I don't like this.
0: This is no disrespect to her name is Kayla. Very, very, very, very talented.
20: Like
0: no, very, very talented. She's on TikTok radio. She's on Z100 at night. I mean, when I tell you I think she's going to be a superstar, I'm being very sincere. However, Kiki, what I would like you to do is take the same interview and literally put a black box or a white box or a red box over her.
20: Oh my God. No, we cannot.
21: That girl's gonna call us and be like, "What did I do?"
0: I want to be clear. This has nothing to do with her. She did nothing wrong. But somehow you need to get her out of the video and make. I want to blur her.
20: Can we just comment and be like, "Damn, it's like that."
0: Shots fired,
20: from
0: guys.
20: The
0: shots
20: show.
0: Fired.
20: I'm gonna say Fred
0: okay.
20: Looks amazing.
0: How dare you do me this way?
20: I love at Fred on Air's hand.
0: I understand that I'm on the B team. I got
22: yes,
0: it. Okay, I get that we're not in LA and New York. I got it. I get that I'm not
20: we're
0: Ryan Seacrest. I get. Trust me, I'm well aware. I'm not Ryan. I'm not, you know, Bobby Bones. I'm not Woody. It was a friend of mine. I love Woody. I'm not Booker and Stryker or whoever. I'm not them. Okay, I understand. trust me, I feel it each time I attend. But you take me out of an interview, and I did a good job. I actually did a good job.
22: And you prepped, which this I will give you.
20: It's just your inner
0: I
20: child.
0: I prepped. It was my own question. God, it was. I really tried hard.
20: What is, it's bringing up something for
0: it
20: you.
0: Really is. Yeah, it is. I finally got to like the end of the big table, you know, the head table, and they took me out.
20: Hearing you say, I did a good job, I could just hear little Christopher.
0: You guys, I was, I'll be honest with you, it was the first year of 16 that they gave me something to do that mattered. And I really was worried. I was nervous.
20: I
0: really like tried hard, and I came in with my own questions, even though they provide the questions. And I asked my own, I did a good job, okay?
20: You did.
0: And they cut really me out. I'm on the floor. I'm on a cutting room floor. I'm a nobody.
20: Let's call them.
0: Anyway, live. Kiki, I the only thing is I don't want her to feel disrespected at all, but like we must respond.
20: No.
3: What would you like? What would you and Paulina like to type? Okay. I need this, y'all.
22: Let's crap out Benson.
3: Okay. Right. I just want to get to Vegas.
0: Yeah. We must respond. Oh, Kiki. Wait in line, girl.
3: Exactly. That's what I'm...
0: Yeah. All right. Well, never mind.
20: You did a good job, bud.
0: But I also noticed that, like, there were people that I took pictures with and stuff in Vegas. I tagged them, and they didn't tag me back. So I feel like I'm a leper or something. All of a sudden, I'm the guy who's doing social media inventory. I've never not tagged you in a picture that you were in with me.
20: I know, just social media. It hurts. And I would never
0: crop you out of an interview. Can you imagine?
20: You might as well. I'm screaming into the void.
0: You and I have done probably 40 interviews together. Can you imagine if I cut 41. You out of them?
20: Yes.
3: Crazy.
4: Yeah, you wouldn't live. That.
0: I just removed you?
3: That is shaky.
22: Oh, God.
0: I must respond.
20: Just give me a like, man.
4: Just work through it in therapy.
22: Wow.
0: Everyone now wants to know where it is. I'm like, great. So now everyone's going to get in there and be like, where's our boy?
20: Yeah,
0: I don't mean to start anything.
4: I already tagged both of you, Fred on air and Kayla.
0: I don't mean to start anything.
4: I said, looking amazing. That's not bad. I like to support my friends.
0: Wait, I want
4: to
0: be really clear. This girl did nothing wrong, but somebody in the social media department in New York thought I didn't need to be in it.
22: Tony?
20: Is it our boy?
3: Don't start calling my friends. I don't know.
0: No, look at Kiki. Now, Kiki only worried about herself now. Kiki's only worried about... She's only worried about her invitation to Las Vegas.
20: That's right.
0: She's not worried about the injustice that took place.
20: Next year, it's going to be her with Kayla.
0: It is.
3: I posted your interviews all night and scrubbed. It's very weird how the social media stuff was happening out there anyway. But like I posted all your stuff all night long from
20: my house in
3: Chicago. Okay.
0: I'm about to get cropped out of the entire festival.
20: Yes, you did. You did a good job, too.
3: That's crazy.
22: Yeah, it was popping.
0: I don't think they can remove me from the Zara Larson interview, though, because I was in the middle. Now, that would be crazy work if they go to a two-box.
22: All of a sudden, it's cut takes. Angles.
3: Justice for my boy.
0: They did do, which made perfect sense, was they had a one shot on the artist, and then they had a three shot on the interview so that they could take the... And I get that. Mm-hmm. I mean, these people are world famous, right? And if they want to just take the part where the artist is talking and not use us, that made sense. But cutting the half of the interviewers out, wild work, Kiki.
3: That was wild.
0: You would like it.
3: Oh, I would not.
0: So how are we going to respond?
3: What would you like to do?
0: I'm asking you.
3: You want me to fly to New York right now? I will go choke him up. Who you want me to get?
20: Choke him up.
3: Yeah.
0: Choke him up.
3: Pull up in New York. What you want me to do?
20: Screw I'm not up. Pulling up anywhere, so you guys have fun.
3: Come on. Let's go. Right
0: y'all,
3: now.
0: Y'all are so appalled. Y'all are so appalled, but no one's going to do anything about it.
20: No, not.
4: Hey, I've been over here, okay? I already got user 555 liking my comments. Someone's just liked my comment. So you know what? I might be caught out, too.
0: I just couldn't believe it, guys. I'm like, wait a minute, Was that last? No, that was the... Oh, that was there. I can see the edge of my toe in the thing. Oh, wow.

0: Fred's biggest stories of the day.
1: All right, so a new Reuters poll finds that 73% of U.S. adults worry AI companies aren't doing enough to prevent potentially catastrophic consequences. What about the other 28%? Are they like, nah, it's all good? No, we're fine. It's all good. No problems here. 55% favor slowing AI development to allow more time for safety work. Only 11% say that AI is currently having a positive impact on society, and 39% say the impact is negative. They asked a whole bunch of people about this. Monday's massive FAA communications failure ultimately affected about 9,500 flights through cancellation to delays. The disruption involved both a failed telecommunications switch and an accidentally severed fiber optic line. Transportation Secretary Sean Duffy says the replacement system will have multiple redundant communication routes. That seems like a good idea.
2: Yeah.
1: It seems like more than one wire for the business is a good idea.
3: Mm-hmm.
1: So we're going to have more than one wire now moving forward for air traffic control,
3: please.
1: Which is nice. Apparently, Congress has allocated $12.5 billion towards air traffic control modernization. More than 20 students suddenly got sick at Pleasure Ridge. Pleasure Ridge seems like a place I'd like to go. Pleasure Ridge Park High School in Kentucky, reporting nausea, headaches, and fainting. Crews evacuated the tech building and moved everyone safely into the gym so the staff could keep an eye on them. Fire officials checked the whole place and found that there was no gas leak or environmental hazard. Later, investigators found THC-infused candy wrappers in nearby trash cans, though it's unclear if they played any role in the illness. In the end, 22 students were treated and expected to recover, and the district says it looks like an isolated incident. California farmers are in a tough spot. Wine drinkers, this is not good for you. Wine drinking habits have changed. Less wine is being sold, and growers are struggling to sell their grapes. Wine sales are down by more than 20% over a five-year period. This is actually, like, all jokes aside, this is a real thing for the alcohol industry and bars that don't sell food.
3: Oh, yeah.
1: Because people are consuming THC in larger quantities and less alcohol. So it's a real thing. Some farmers are trying to bear the financial loss while others are opting to replace vineyards with crops more in demand like almonds, walnuts, pistachios, and olives. 500 farmers in California, they say, that the state had almost 600,000 acres of vineyards at its peak during the pandemic, but farmers have removed or stopped growing wine grapes on about 25% of that land, which makes you wonder now if wine will be more expensive. Because there's less, fewer grapes.
3: Any good news?
1: L.L. Bean is making sweaters for your Dunkin' Donuts coffee cup.
4: Yes!
3: You just needed it.
4: It's time.
1: Right. So Starbucks has their little peanut stuff going on. Yep. And now, for a limited time, you can buy an L.L. Bean sweater for your Dunkin' coffee cup. The two big-name New England brands are teaming up for their first-ever collab of fall merch. 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The adorable cup-sized sweaters are free. So that may have something to do with it. But if you want a similar human-sized sweater, a Dunkin' L.L. Bean sweater, which, you know what? Send me one.
4: Yes.
1: I'll rock it. You're in luck. Next Tuesday on National Coffee Day, they'll be for sale on the Dunkin' website. $79. The regular-sized tote bag, $59. And the coffee-sized one is $24 if you want a bunch of L.L. Bean stuff. Now, I have to be careful with this final story in biggest stories of the day. But this is pretty clever.
4: Oh boy.
1: A Florida woman. She
3: What'd she do?
1: It's just so good.
2: Down there in Florida.
1: Have you heard this one, Jason?
2: No.
1: A Florida woman claimed that someone put a bag of cocaine into her booty. During an adult activity that people would enjoy doing,
3: So it wasn't her fault.
1: Between basically. A man or a woman or a man or a man or whatever, or a woman or a woman or whatever. So she's claiming that the bag of cocaine that's in there, somebody put in there while they were doing it.
2: Oh.
3: And she didn't know.
1: And she got off. So they believe this.
2: Stop.
1: She got 18 months of probation. That's it. So, yeah. The woman was pulled over for swerving on the road. She was eventually arrested. While going through an X-ray scanner, officers found the bag of cocaine in her lower region. She claimed the drugs weren't hers. Classic.
3: They're never theirs.
1: And the drugs were placed there by someone else while he was back there doing something else. The woman pleaded no contest to introducing contraband into a jail and obstruction, and she got probation. That's it. So that's clever, though. How'd that get there? Well,
3: someone tricked me.
1: Right, yeah. I reward the creativity.
3: I hate when that happens. You know? It's only happened to me a couple times, but...
1: Jason, you've run into that before where you're doing some stuff and you're like, where am I going to... What do I do? You're holding on to something. Right. You're like, what am I going to do with this? I know. I'll just...
2: Right. I have the perfect storage location.
1: It's outrageous. And it worked. Can you imagine her defense attorney? Like, okay, we're going with that. Really?
2: Right.
1: It's National Pot Pie Day. It's National Dog in Politics Day. A fun day recognizing famous presidential pets and the role the dogs have played in political history. And it's National Teal Talk Day. Raises awareness and encourages conversation about ovarian cancer. Yeah, that, yeah. Mm-hmm.
3: Wow.
1: How'd that get there? So what happened was...
3: It wasn't me.
1: First of all, it's not mine. We're obviously in Florida. I love you, Florida, but like only in Florida would you come up with that excuse. And then the person didn't have to go to jail for this. The Entertainment Report's next after Leon Thomas. Fred

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2: After playing his song End of an Era during the opening night of his dinner party tour in England, Niall Horan played an audio clip of the late Liam Payne, his late One Direction bandmate, and it said, "We thought something might happen, but never anything like this." The audio continued, "And I always try to remind myself of where I've come and where I've managed to get to in my life. It's really amazing." Niall, of course, isn't the first former One Directioner to pay tribute to their late bandmate on tour. Harry Styles also gave Liam his flowers during his final run at Wembley Stadium this past summer. And I think he's going back there again, if I'm not mistaken. But as you know, Liam tragically died in 2024 after falling from a hotel balcony in Buenos Aires. So just so sad, but that's how he chose to end his opening night of his tour, and it was really special for fans that were there. What does it all mean? I'm exhausted, Taylor, after all of the Easter eggs have been being dropped. We're adding pages. There's zeros. There's the number three. There's code words. She's finally letting us know at least part of what she's been up to. Apparently, we are getting a song called Patient Zero, less than a year after she came out with The Life of a Showgirl. It's coming out this Friday. You could pre-order it already starting yesterday afternoon. She did one of those damn clocks. We're starting to see the clocks again, the countdowns, the numbers, which stresses me out. Of course, there's CDs and cassettes and all of the things, but I think she's up to something else because, like, there's more.
3: Yeah, there's got to be another project. It's not just a one-off song.
2: Yeah. I can't remember the last time she just released, like, one single. I mean, right. Other than, like, for Toy Story. Yeah. So, I don't know. Have you seen any theories? Because I'm like lost.
3: Yeah, I saw people tying it back to what she said on that skit with Mariska Hargitay. Yeah, and like unscrambled to like encore. So they're thinking it's like the end of like Life of a Showgirl era. This is the encore and it'll be like more songs as part of that. But
2: yeah,
3: she did say there was never going to be a deluxe version of that album. So I don't know. Yeah.
2: And we looked up 000 because that's what she was putting in. Apparently it's like a rebirth or a start of a new life or a chapter. So
0: yeah, you were at the whiteboard yesterday trying to figure it all out.
2: I'm exhausted, girl. I don't think with that side of my brain. I think with the right side of my brain. I don't do numbers. I don't do directions. I don't do code words. So I don't know what's going on.
0: I wish I was 10% as creative. If I were 10% as creative as Taylor Swift, I think I'd
2: she's
0: you know,
2: sick. It
0: I wouldn't
2: her
0: get
2: off.
0: Cut out of an interview video.
2: Yeah. She loves it. Like, she loves it. Lastly, just when you thought Ella Langley's Choosing Texas couldn't get any bigger, the song was just named the longest running number one hit in the United States. Period.
4: Yes.
2: It spent 23 weeks at the top spot on the all-genre Billboard Hot 100, beating out, finally, Mariah Carey's holiday classic, All I Want for Christmas Is You, which spent 22 weeks at number one. So, it's not just country fans. I mean, this was like a random but crossover hit that a lot of different stations and people are loving. So, shout out. Even got remixed by Drake. So shout out to Miss Ella Langley and shout out to Choosin' Texas. And if you want to shout out to us, you can always follow us on Facebook and Twitch, Fred Show Radio. Watch us live. 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
0: Oh, that's interesting. She's pregnant? She might be pregnant?
2: That was my thought.
0: Is a guess on the text?
2: New life, you said,
4: for
2: right?
4: Sorry. Taylor?
2: I just don't think she would tease a pregnancy announcement like that, but
4: true. I put it in our Insta stories yesterday.
2: You did?
4: Yep. People are voting, saying that they think that could be be part of the announcement.
0: I actually can see her doing that. I don't think there's an event in her life that she's not going to hype. Like, because
2: we still haven't seen her wedding dress. I think that she would keep her child. I don't think she would, like, reduce it to that. But that's just my opinion. I don't know.
0: It's just one text. But maybe she's pregnant, someone said. Yeah.
2: Maybe.
0: I could see music to go along with it. and probably some form of merch. Like, you can buy a sonogram photo on a camouflage sweatshirt, you know, for $419 or something.
2: Yeah.
0: You know, just in time for Christmas, by the way.
2: Oh, you know what? She planned it.
0: Can you imagine? I wouldn't put it past Taylor to, like, look at the ovulation schedule and be like, all right.
2: Well, that I do think she loves,
0: like,
2: numbers.
0: Like, all right. So if we do it here on this week and we get it done, then that means I'll give birth around this time, which will be, you know, it won't interfere with this or that. I mean, I don't know. If you're famous and you got stuff planned, I guess that might be something you'd have to do.
2: They're going to have a massive child. She's 5'11". and he's a big boy.
0: I've heard of athletes doing that. I've heard of like athletes' wives doing that, where it's like trying to get pregnant at a certain time of year so that the birth isn't during the season.
2: Yeah.
0: You know, because that could prevent it. That could present issues or whatever. Oh, yeah. So who knows? Maybe that's what
2: this
0: is.
2: I believe that.
0: All right. I got a rage bait too for you guys this morning.
4: Yes. Like,
0: I've just decided we're going to rage bait everybody.
2: Since
0: a lot of people get rage baited by like nothing, I'll just go ahead and rage bait you. 855-591-1035. You can call and text the same number. So this is being reported by the New York Post. A woman's annual leave request has highlighted a very fiery debate that has long created tension in workplaces. Should employees with young children have priority as it pertains to hours and vacation schedule? So the argument erupted online this week after a worker in the UK named Chloe asked for time off over the Christmas holiday. Despite submitting her desired dates in mid-September, and apparently at her work it's first come, first serve for vacation, she was informed by her operations manager that her requests are not first come, first served, in fact, but that they will be looked at based on situation. So there's an email exchange that I assume is real, and it says, "Hey, Chloe, thanks for getting your request in early. I can't approve those dates just yet. We have several team members with young children who may also need time off over Christmas, so I need to make sure it's allocated fairly. I'll confirm once I've received everyone's request." She responds, "I'm a little confused. I requested the dates first, so I wanted to check if having children means that someone else's Christmas plans take priority over mine. I've already made plans with my family based on requesting early, so I would appreciate some clarity." So essentially, I guess at this place or this person assigning vacation is going to say, "Hey, look, I don't want people who have kids on Christmas morning not to be with their kids. And you, since you don't have kids, I guess you can work and hang out with your family another time." Now, there are people on both sides of this. There are people saying, "Hey, look, I'm single and I don't have kids and my family's far away or whatever. So I'm willing. That's just, why wouldn't I? Like, I'll just work because, yeah, you know, you don't want your friends or your colleagues or coworkers to miss Christmas morning. But at the same time, that doesn't mean that you and your family and your needs and what you want to do with your, you know, well-earned vacation time should be downgraded." There are other people saying that it should be, if the policy is first come, first serve, it shouldn't matter if you have kids. But I want to know, do you think, or do you experience this? Because I've certainly been the guy who it's like, "Well, he can do it because I don't have a wife and kids." Or people who are like, "Well, I can't do that, or I have to leave early, or I can't put in as much, well, because I got to go, you know, hang out with my kids or whatever."
2: She can sleep on the couch at the Airbnb because everybody else is
0: The one-off guy doesn't need as much room because he doesn't have anyone else in the bed. So, like, you're right. So I get the hallway.
2: Right. I'm sleeping outside.
0: No, I have to specify that. Like, if I go on a trip with somebody or whatever, friends, and it's like there's an Airbnb, it's like, no, if I'm paying equally, I'm getting the same thing you guys are getting, right? Sorry. You know, because, yeah, it's true. But what do you think? Do you think that it should be first come, first serve? Or do you think that if you're in a position to defer to the people who have families with kids, that you should then do so? Because I'll be honest with you. I don't know that I shouldn't be able to go home to Arizona to hang out with my family because other people have kids. I don't know if that's fair. Like, so I just don't get to go because I'm single. So, but if I got married and had a kid, then all of a sudden I'm equal to you, and then I can, and I'm justified, even if I'm lower on the totem pole?
4: Yeah, I don't think that's fair at all. Like, I think it should be, like you said, first come, first serve, and whoever put their time in first should get that request granted. Like, I don't think you should have to compete with children. Like, what? You know what I'm saying? Like, I have children. I have a dog. I have this. Like, you shouldn't come down to that. The policy should just be what the policy is, which is first come, first serve.
2: Yeah, I agree with that as a parent too. Like, I feel like if you're going to be on top of it, then put that request in as soon as you can. My husband's a fireman, and what they do in the department is it's seniority, actually. So, like, if you put in that vacation, but let's say, like, Fred and I both put in vacation, but you've been here longer, you're going to get that vacation. Kids or no kids, dogs or no dogs, like, you're going to get that. And I don't disagree with it fully because I'm like, maybe it's old-timey, but I'm like, well, at least then, like, it's fair in a sense, right?
0: Right. Mm-hmm. My friends who are pilots and flight attendants have the same thing. It's like, yeah. if you're the newest hire, then you're the last to pick your schedule. And so when you get hired and you're brand new, then you know the next six, seven Christmases, Thanksgivings, New Year's is whatever. I'm going to be working. That's just the way it is. And so for like a decade, many of my friends, before they got senior enough to hold a line where they didn't have to work on Christmas, their Christmas was a week before or a week after. And it just was what it was. And nobody's complaining about that because, to your point, you knew that when you signed up. Mm-hmm. That, hey, but this thing where like somebody gets to sit and look at it and then prioritize and say, hey, this person's more important than that person because they have a family. I don't like that at all. Hey, Jill, how you doing?
5: I am good. How are you?
0: Jill, what do you think? So when it comes to, you know, vacation planning or vacation at work, should they be prioritizing people with kids over people who don't?
5: I don't think it's fair. Like, I have young kids, and if I have first come, first serve, I think that makes a lot of sense because just because I chose to have kids doesn't mean I should have priority over somebody that chose not to have kids or just chose a different lifestyle.
0: Yeah.
2: I agree.
0: No, it seems fair, but I'm sure there are people listening going, hey, you know, I only get so many years of watching my kids get up and see whatever, you know, see Christmas or see this or that, or, you know, so I shouldn't have to miss that when you have yet to experience that. And I guess you could make the argument, well, then if you ever do have kids, well, then you'll have that opportunity too. But what if I never have kids? What if I don't want to have kids? What if I can't have
2: kids? We only get so many years with our parents to spend the holidays together. So it should all be equal.
0: Yeah. Jill, thank you. Have a good day.
5: Yeah, of course. You too. Thanks.
0: Melissa. Good morning, Melissa. How are you?
6: Good, how are you?
0: What would you do? I'm good, thanks for asking. What would you do if at your place of business they said, no, we're gonna look at people's profiles and we're gonna decide who gets what vacation case by case?
6: Well, I was calling to say I work at a hospital and we do it by a lottery. So like the day of, like that's how we decide. So I was thinking that would be a good idea.
0: Well, that's another thing, right? Like junior doctors, they don't get, they have to work on holidays versus like a senior doctor, right?
6: Yes. Yeah. Well, we always have attendings and residents. So I think they do it, the attendings do it their own way, but that's the way the nurses do it.
0: But if I've been to the hospital for a long time, I would be less likely to probably have to work versus someone who just started, right?
6: I don't know. How they do it.
0: Yeah, fair enough. Thank you, Alyssa.
6: Have a good day.
0: I had a friend who was a resident, just got done with that, and that was how it was for her. Like, first-year resident was working before a third-year resident would. Like, the third-year resident would get, the option to work or not work, and then the people who were lower on the totem pole. But I guess you also have to have some level of experience in the hospital. You can't, like, let all the newbies run.
2: Right.
0: It's Christmas, so, like, first operation.
3: Right.
0: It's my first. It's, you know, it's Jimmy's first surgery because he's the only one that could show up today. Hey, Marlene, how you doing?
7: Hi, how are you?
0: I'm doing all right. You just went through this?
7: I did that for 6 years at work where my coworker had off Christmas time for 2 weeks and for all of summer. And I couldn't take any time off at those times of year because she had no child care assistance and she needed to be off with her children.
0: And was that your choice or was that the employer looking out for her, quote unquote, you know, in theory?
7: Yeah, it was the employer. That was part of her agreement when she came on. But I wasn't made aware of that when I was hired after her.
0: That's interesting.
2: Yeah.
0: So they probably should have told you that, right? Like, hey, look. Heads up, you know, you're going to have to cover holidays because we've already agreed to let this person not.
7: Yes.
0: Yeah.
7: So it was not fun. I mean, I didn't have children. I wasn't married at the time, so it wasn't too detrimental, but it was just like it would have been a nice heads up.
0: Yeah. So. Yeah, I agree. Thank you, Marlene. Have a good day.
7: Thank you. You too. Thanks.
0: Kimberly. Hi, Kimberly. You don't think it matters how old your kids are?
8: I don't. I was a single mom for many, many years, and I worked the holidays. And even though now my kids are 32 and 27, I still want to be with them on Christmas.
0: Mm-hmm. Yeah. Mm. Yeah, that's
8: so
0: true.
8: So I definitely think it should be by priority, or it should be by seniority, not priority, rather, seniority.

0: yeah, they talk about it.
1: Yeah, they talk better than they type.
0: They talk about it, talk about it.
1: These are the radio blogs on The Fred Show.
2: It's like we're writing in our diaries, except we say them aloud. We call them blogs. Jason?
3: Yes.
2: Go.
3: Thank you, dear blog. So, you guys, I think you'll be surprised to know that I have a secret life of as an athlete because I have pulled a Caleb Williams and have injured myself once again. If you don't know this story, back in February of this year, February 17th, I had my first surgery ever to repair a torn meniscus that I had in my left knee, and it was about an 8-week recoup period of having my leg stuck straight out and Paulina and Kaylin having to push me around in a wheelchair here to get to work.
4: How'd you tear it?
3: Walking.
4: Okay.
3: Just yep. Walking here.
4: Yep.
3: Yeah. Just being.
2: We need a much better story.
3: Yeah.
2: So you're at the base camp of Everest.
3: Yeah.
2: And
3: I was running from a bear.
2: Right. Wait, yeah. Well, and you were saving another person. You were saving another person from the bear attack.
3: Yeah. Mm-hmm. Put him on my back and just tore my meniscus.
2: Yeah. What a hero.
3: Definitely wow. Not walking to my desk here. I don't know. It was a very hard recoup.
4: It was hard mentally, mostly for
3: honestly,
4: you, right?
3: I wasn't even in that much pain. It was more just me just going absolutely insane, not being able to do what I do every day.
2: Yeah, because you're relatively immobile, right? So you couldn't do much for yourself, and you do everything, yeah.
3: Yes, and driving and just everything. It was, it was a dark time earlier this year. Well, fast forward to about a month ago, I was walking again.
4: Stop doing that.
5: Saving another bear.
3: Right. Yeah. No bear. I wasn't, doing my normal 5K that I normally do on the weekends. And I went to go step up into my house and pop in my other knee. The exact same pain as the first time around. And so I went to the doctor, got an MRI. I was like, I already know how this is going to go. And even my doctor was like, looking at me, I'm looking at her. Like, we know what's happening here. And got the news this week that I tore my other meniscus in the exact same place. And they even put up like the side by side, like, this was you a year ago and this is you now. And it's identical.
2: Wow.
3: Who tears two menisci?
2: I wonder how common that is because you menisci. Wow. Well, okay. Do they think maybe you favored the other one? Like,
3: I was compensating the third leg to wait for the other leg to heal, and then now I'm walking where I just, you guys. And this is, first world problems, but I just want to walk normal. Like, I just want to walk where I don't feel...
4: You did for a couple of months.
3: I did, right, where I don't feel... I get up and I feel, like, stiff, like I'm, like, elderly. Like, I just want to, like...
2: What kind of freaky stuff are you guys doing on the weekend?
3: Like, I don't know.
2: What's going on around there? Like, whatever it is.

0: It's like knee pads or something. I don't know. I'm
1: right.
0: concerned.
1: Right. Moonlight is an NFL player. Like, I don't know what's going on, but I feel you, Caleb Williams, who's out with a hammy injury right now.
2: Yeah.
1: It's not fun. And I don't know what to do. I haven't decided if I'm going to do the surgery or when I'm going to do it or all that stuff. I have options, but I'm like, how am I the most unathletic person in the world? I do nothing and I tear both of my meniscuses. I don't know. I
0: just said both with meniscuses.
1: Yeah,
0: okay.
1: You said both because yeah. I don't know which one's right.
0: I don't either.
1: So yeah, that's me now.
0: So what are you leaning towards? You gonna do it or not?
1: I think I have to because if I don't, then I'll get really bad arthritis.
3: Girl, yes, you have.
2: You're
3: to
2: getting
3: get
2: surgery.
1: But I also want to be like, can you just give me a new knee? Because with a new knee, you're up in 48 hours, like walking around. They want you like moving up, walking around.
0: So now we're just cutting off the whole joint.
1: Yes. Like, obviously, it's weak. Like, I want naked knees.
4: It's not a BBL. You can't just go in there and say, you know, like, let me get a bigger butt. You gotta.
1: I deserve Megan knees, okay? I give Megan knee energy.
2: Some supplements or something.
1: I'll go to Columbia protein. And get right. fake knees if I have to, or wherever they do.
0: This guy's got to come back with new knees and a new hairline.
4: Yes.
0: From Turkey or something.
1: And throw a butt in, too, because they don't have one of those. Like, come on. So I think I have to. I just...
2: Yeah, we'll get the wheelchair.
1: Yeah.
2: We're ready for you.
1: You guys. It sucks.
0: Man, someone said moral of the story is that Kiki didn't do anything for you, Jason.
1: No.
0: Why are you picking on Kiki?
1: What?
0: I mean, I wasn't pushing him around in a wheelchair either, so I guess it's...
4: Yeah, no.
1: Y'all were holding doors and making sure I didn't fall over.
2: That wasn't a shot.
1: It was a team effort, you guys.
0: I mean, I did feed you.
1: Yeah. Yes.
0: And you made me take my shirt off when I did it, too, which was
1: obviously.
0: Weird. But baby bird you. Right. So you know what? I did do something.
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35: 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Waiting by the phone is new and next. Why Did Somebody Get Ghosted? 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And Mary J. Blige with Kiki and Paulina in Las Vegas. 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

0: left waiting by the phone? It's the Fred Show.
1: Henry, good morning. Welcome to the program. How are you?
2: I'm doing okay. How are you?
1: Doing all right. What's going on with this woman, Gabriella, on waiting by the phone? The whole thing here is that we're trying to figure out if you have been ghosted by someone who you recently went out with. So we need the backstory. Tell me how you met, about any dates you've been on, and then where things are now.
2: Okay, so we met at a Hooters while we were both watching football at the
1: That's
2: bar.
1: That's right, Hooters. That's where love blossoms at Hooters.
2: Well, you know, we were flirting. I got her number, and then I asked if I could take her on a date somewhere, you know, a little more upscale than Hooters. So we went out, had a good time, eventually went back to my place. We hooked up. You know, it was a great date. I really can't understand why she's ghosting me now.
1: I see. All right, so you look back on this date, and I always ask this question, just to be sure. The conversation was good. You really felt like there was chemistry. You felt a connection. Like, you're genuinely surprised that you haven't heard from this person since the date.
2: Yeah, I mean, we went back to my place. I wasn't sure that was going to even happen.
1: Yeah, I mean, that's usually a pretty good sign.
3: Oh, yeah.
1: I would say it's usually all the staples of a successful first date were there. You know, good chemistry and then back at my house. I would normally think that a person would want to see me again. But then again, we've heard all kinds of things over the years on waiting by the phone. So let's do this, Henry. I'm going to play a song, come back in a couple of minutes. We'll call Gabriella, see if we can get her on the phone. And there might be a very good explanation as to why she hasn't gotten back to you. Maybe she's been busy. Maybe something happened. And the hope is that we can straighten all of this out and set you up on another date and pay for it, all right?
2: That sounds great, yeah.
1: Mary J. Blige in Vegas with Kiki and Paulina, all expenses paid. Win next and part two of Waiting by the Phone, both after Ariana Grande. Fred, show.

0: Shaped Lodge in Vegas got the keyword next on The Fred Show. Hey, Henry.
1: Yeah.
0: Welcome back. Let's call this woman Gabriella. You met at Hooters, which is where all love affairs begin. And you got her number, and you took her on a date somewhere that you thought was more upscale than Hooters. And it went so well that you went back to your place, and good things happened. Except you have reached out to her to plan another date, and she hasn't responded to you in any way. And you feel like you're being ghosted, and you want to know why.
1: That's exactly right, yeah.
0: All right, let's call Gabriella now. Good luck, Henry.
1: Thanks.
2: Hello.
0: Hi, is this Gabriella?
2: Yes, this is she.
0: Hi, Gabriella. Good morning. My name is Fred. I'm calling from the Fred Show, the morning radio show. And I do have to tell you that we are on the radio right now, and I would need your permission to continue with the call. Can we chat for just a minute? Would you mind?
2: Wait, I'm live on the radio now?
0: Yes, yes. So I can tell you why. You can hang up if you would like to, but I'm going to take that as a yes because you're still here. We're calling on behalf of a guy named Henry, who you met at Hooters watching games. Do you remember Henry?
2: I'm sorry. I'm trying to catch up. Yes. Yeah, I guess I remember Henry.
0: Okay, you remember? Yeah, I know. I will admit that it's a little bit startling to get a call like this, but we appreciate you talking with us because we just talked to Henry a second ago. He reached out to us and told us that he had met you at Hooters and that you guys had gone, I guess, talked about going on a date at Hooters, did go on the date. He thought that date went really well, but he says that you haven't responded to anything. He's called and texted, and you haven't called him back. He thinks he's being ghosted. We obviously had no trouble getting a hold of you. So what's going on with this guy?
2: That's crazy. I mean, yeah, everything you said happened. But, so we ended up hooking up, which was cool, I guess. It was fine, but then
0: yeah, congrats on that. Cool, I guess, you know, congrats on that.
2: Oh god, honestly, so I was thinking about sleeping over, but I didn't want to sleep over because I didn't want to sleep in my contacts and I didn't have anything to put them in, right? And Henry was like, oh, don't worry about it, I've got you, and then like leads me into his bathroom and shows me the cabinet under his sink, and he's like fully stocked on everything that a woman could ever possibly need. So like several unused contact cases and like several unopened bottles of contact solution and like different like sizes of tampons and pads, like lights, regular supers.
0: Oh wow.
2: And like
3: he says you're gonna sleep over, you're not gonna have one excuse not to sleep.
0: That's right. Really considerate. All the different flavors, right, even that's flavors. Really considerate.
3: Yeah.
2: Oh, like ready move in, I got you, like makeup remover, wipes, and like extra toothbrushes and like girl razors, like pink razors, and like any toiletry that a girl could need. And I mean, maybe I'm wrong, but like it was such a red flag to me. And Henry was like, oh no, I've always been thoughtful about this stuff because like I grew up with sisters, and so like I've always had things like this around in case like any woman in my life needs anything. But I don't know, I mean, that to me looks like, oh, so you just have like hordes of just coming through and like,
0: yeah, just hordes of them. Yeah. I've thought about stuff like this before. Like, I don't know if I'd take it that far, but I've thought about having like just basic stuff around. But I've been concerned about the same thing. It's like, if you saw that, would you be like, well, the woman either did live here or does live here, or this is your ex's stuff, or like, how many people are over here all the time that you need a pharmacy available to me? Mm-hmm. So I guess I don't do that for that reason. But let me bring Henry in, Gabriella. I'm sorry, I forgot to mention that Henry is here. I'm very, very forgetful. Henry, so I'm going to assume that you're just a thoughtful guy and you have this stuff because, I don't know, your mom or sisters or somebody told you that you should.
1: Well, yeah, it's because I grew up with sisters and I had a single mom, and, you know, I understand why it could look suspicious, but that can't be the real reason that you're not calling me back, right? There's got to be something else.
0: Gabriella, is that the real reason? Like you were alarmed by it? You think it's too much?
2: No, that's the real reason. It was like more than just being considerate. Well, yeah, it was like, okay, does like a woman live here? But it was even more than what I have in my own bathroom. There was a whole CVS in that bathroom.
0: I mean, and I've heard of so much. Wait, Kiki's got to look at her face, but I've heard of so much worse stuff than this. Like, so the guy's got, he's you know, has female friends and family that come over and maybe they need something, so he's got it. Come on. I mean, of all the things?
4: I mean, we love a hospitable king. However, it's like he's running a, you know, have you ever been in the club bathroom?
3: Uh-huh.
4: And it's that little attendant in there?
3: That's what he is. Yeah.
0: Well, he does have the Cash App available for tips.
3: Right.
0: You know, and,
3: I hate when they have those.
4: Right. Like, I just want to dry my hands. Right, like, I don't need you to hand me the paper towel.
3: I'm like, no.
4: I don't need
0: it. Okay. So the mints you're saying and, and the cigarettes, you know, that you don't need that.
3: At all.
0: Okay. You don't need the Altoids.
3: You don't have plan B, do you?
4: Now, well, that would be...
0: Now, hold on a second.
3: CVS?
0: Gabriella, really? I mean, of all the things out there, and of course, you're entitled to not want to go out with somebody for any reason, but of all the things that we've heard, of all the discourteous people and all of the nasty stuff people have done, the guy's got some stuff, and you were accommodated, right? It was what you needed.
2: Yeah, but it was... You're right, it was giving club bathroom, and it also, like, the fact he doesn't think... He doesn't think that that could even be remotely weird or off-putting. I don't think it's going to happen.
0: Let me tell you this. You'll know if I've met my quota for the, I guess, quarter if you come over to my house, because I've got the one toothbrush that the dentist gives you. I have an electric toothbrush, so when the dentist gives me a toothbrush, I take that home and I stick it in the thing. So if I have more than one toothbrush, that means that it's been a pretty slow year.
3: Okay.
0: You know, but if I don't have any toothbrushes, you're going to be assured, because I only have the one extra one laying around. So if that's gone, that means somebody stopped by.
3: I will say the makeup remover, I would appreciate that, because I got my mascara on, then I'm getting it on your sheets, you know, it's a whole thing, and then it's like I look like a raccoon.
0: Well, who was it that used to do it? Wasn't it A-Rod that used to give a little gift basket away?
3: Yes, with signed stuff.
0: A little care package, a signed jersey.
3: That's, again, too much.
0: A big T-shirt, you know, had some stuff in there just in case.
3: Right.
0: All right, Gabriella, look, I've heard so much worse, but would you like to go out with Henry again now that you know, he insists that this is just a convenience thing and a thoughtfulness thing. It's nothing else. Would you like to go out with him again? We'll pay for it.
2: You know, I think there's something else there. Like, his sisters don't even live in town, so I'm not buying it.
0: Okay. All right.
3: Henry,
0: I got to be honest with you. This is, I think this is pretty benign, and I think it's a thoughtful thing. And I'm sorry that she's not interested and thinks, I guess, is looking further into it, but it's not going to work out. Guys, best of luck to both of you.
1: Yeah, thanks.
0: Mary J. Blige in Las Vegas. Kiki and Paulina, all expenses paid. 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
2: Okay, I think I have the latest. I just checked. Lionel Richie, we're okay. Lionel is back in the hospital, if you have not seen, dealing with some heart issues. He actually underwent a procedure for AFib. His heart was not beating regularly, and his reps are saying it went perfectly. He's doing great. Of course, he needs to take time off, but he says he still plans to return to the stage. Of course, had to cancel some Earth, Wind, and Fire shows, a couple of shows that they were going to do. And this follows other health scares this summer. He, remember, got really dizzy during a Minnesota performance in June and a hospital stay after his St. Louis show in August. So his Vegas residency is still currently expected to go on as planned beginning October 14th, which is close. So, you know, it's his third hospitalization, but he's going to be okay. He has to be.
0: We must protect Lionel Richie at all costs.
2: He needs to be okay.
0: We must.
2: So that is the latest. That's what I'm hearing. I'll obviously keep you guys updated. Okay, you guys, this Dolly Parton family drama is getting very wild. So her longtime manager has filed a restraining order now against Dolly's nephew, Brian Seaver, the one who announced her passing at her wish, claiming that Brian sent a series of violent, threatening messages bragging about weapons and, quote, military contractor experience, even calling himself a, quote, killer. The manager says that he fired Brian earlier this month, which we talked about yesterday, and now wants him kept 1,000 feet away from Dolly's business partners, offices. Brian denies the threats, saying the messages were just, quote, rage talk between grieving friends and taken out of context. So,
0: the way people act when people pass is
2: so sad.
0: It's astounding, oftentimes.
2: Always. Yeah. Like, you really never know. While we're talking about her, she didn't want to be seen in her final days. I mean, she didn't even share that she was battling cancer for a year, but she actually was refusing most friends and families to see her in her final days, which you don't hear about often, except for one essential worker. Want to guess? Her longtime makeup artist.
0: Ah, yeah. Okay. Well, hey.
2: That's my girl. That is my girl. So, yeah, she just, her dying wish, people close to her say that she didn't want anyone to see her on her deathbed because she didn't want anyone to remember her in that fragile dying state. So, but, you know, she still had to have that face beat. So we love her. lastly, and I'm glad he's doing this because I often wonder how he has the time. But did you guys know Nick Cannon is coming out with a Netflix docu-series about fathering 12 children with 6 women?
0: Oh. No, I didn't, but I'll be on the edge of my seat.
2: Yeah, so he said he's nervous for it to come out. But yeah, he said he's going to show us how it all works because I often wonder, like, I don't have any kids and I don't have time. So how are we doing that? How are we seeing them? How are they all feeling loved? But hey, there you go. And also talking about how good his relationship with Mariah Carey is in the same interview, whom he has twins with. I think he would get back with her. I think he's said that before, but yeah, so I'm looking forward to seeing this man's schedule. By the way, you can follow us on Facebook and Twitch at Fred Show Radio. 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
0: Ballad is the keyword. Vegas, Mary J. Blige, Kiki, and Paulina are going with you and your friend Ballad. You gotta leave us a talkback message. 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
2: Hi, good morning.
1: All right. $300, 1,219 wins, and only 83 losses all time. You're on a four-game win streak, and the money is climbing, and here to take you on is Jade. Hi, Jade.
3: Hi, how are you?
1: Good morning, Jade. You know I love a fun fact about the people who call up the program here, so give me a fun fact.
3: I am originally from South Africa.
1: Okay. Ooh. All right. Oh. And how long have you been in these parts?
3: About 8 years now.
1: Okay. Fair enough. Well, welcome, and we love you, and thank you for listening, and I hope you win $300, but you got to beat Showbiz Shelly in these questions. Shelly, you got to go.
2: All right. Good luck.
3: All right,
1: adios,
3: thank you.
1: Adios. Off she goes to the sound booth, poof, Jade. She could not hear the questions. Number one for you. Which rapper's son, Dwayne Carter III, is headed to the University of California, Boulder, and will serve as a kicker on their football team?
3: Oh, my God. I have no idea. Okay. I have no clue about football.
2: Colorado.
1: What did I say?
2: California.
1: I did?
2: Just wanted to make sure.
1: Colorado,
2: yeah.
1: I did? Okay.
2: Yeah.
1: Which singer kicked off the Asian leg of his After Hours Till Dawn tour in Japan with a new song called Tokyo?
3: Oh, my God.
2: After Hours? One.
1: At our iHeartRadio Music Festival, Cardi B said she's going to start working on a new album after her birthday in November. What is the name of her last album, which was released in 2025?
2: Three.
1: Jade.
2: Two.
3: I know. I'm so sorry. These are really hard.
1: They don't got Cardi B in South Africa?
2: I'm not allowed to help.
3: They do, but I don't even listen to her music.
1: Okay. A new documentary called Songs from the Circle will take fans behind the scenes at the Grand Ole Opry. Country music. Where is the iconic venue located? Where lots of country music is. And a street called Broadway.
3: Nashville.
1: Yes!
2: Woo! Music City, somebody
1: said. And the VMAs announced that this singer will receive the first ever Artist Director Award at the show on Sunday. Name that huge mega singer we talk about every single day of our lives.
2: Three.
3: Dolly Parton?
2: Oh, shit.
1: The other one. Okay, yeah. So that's an that's an Uno. All right, it sounds better.
3: Yeah.
1: All right, here comes Shelly.
2: Here she comes.
1: Back from the booth. Poof. I won.
2: Okay, that's okay.
3: Oh, my God.
1: It's a
2: no, it is totally fine. You don't understand. It's totally fine.
1: No, these things happen.
2: they totally happen.
1: Which rapper's son, Dwayne Carter III, is headed to the University of Colorado Boulder and will serve as a kicker on their football team?
2: Lil Wayne.
1: Yeah. Which singer kicked off the Asian leg of his After Hours Till Dawn tour in Japan with a new song called Tokyo?
2: The Weeknd.
1: Yeah. Our iHeartRadio Music Festival, Cardi B, said she's going to start working on a new album after her birthday in November. What is the name of her last album, which was released in 2025?
2: Three. Am I the drama?
1: Yeah. That's right. A new documentary called Songs from the Circle. A new documentary called Songs from the Circle will take fans behind the scenes of the Grand Ole Opry. Where is the iconic venue located?
2: Nashville.
1: Yeah, and the VMAs announced that this singer will receive the first ever Artist Director Award at the show on Sunday. Name that singer.
2: Taylor Swift.
1: That is a five, and that is correct. Hey, Jade, you got to do it for us, Jade. I mean, you know, look, we appreciate you, and you can't remember everything, you know. You can't stay on top of everything. The way that we do around here.
3: Every morning, I, listen to the show, and I'm so confident with my answers, but you just had to give me the hard ones today,
1: No, this is a common, story. It's a common story. We hear it all the time. It's easier to play at home than it is on the air. But you have to say it. My name is Jade from South Africa. I got showed up on a showdown, and you can't hang with the gorilla. Go.
3: All right. My name is Jade, and I'm from South Africa, and I got showed up on the showdown, and I can't hang with the gorilla.
1: That was good. You, Jade, can't hang with the gorilla.
2: Cat, boom, boom, cat, boom, cat, boom.

0: show. Good morning. Yeah, you guys are worried about AI, okay? You know this song?
1: Oh, my gosh.
0: I know Kiki knows this.
1: Come on, baby.
0: Y'all are worried about AI, okay? Yeah. Yeah. Come on now.
2: Computer love.
0: This is a weird version.
1: Yeah,
0: of it,
1: it is.
0: I don't know what version. What is this?
1: It must be the live performance version.
0: Why is this the only version we have? I don't like this version. Anyway, you guys are worried about AI. A lot of people are worried about AI, like three quarters of the country. But I want to shout out my friends in Anchorage, Alaska. They have a much bigger problem there. It's a bear that keeps breaking into cars and garages and now into people's homes. It's a bear that. Like, what's good? Is this an AI-created bear? Like, what is happening where the bear is... I mean, I get maybe a car, if it thinks there's food in there. Maybe a garage, if it goes rolling by and the garage door is open. But now we're opening doors and walking into houses?
1: Right.
3: The animals are fed up.
0: And so, sadly, they found one bear, and they think that was the bear, and they sort of took care of that issue. But they're not sure if that bear is the bear previously reported for the garages and vehicles, but we know at least one additional brown bear has been seen in the area breaking into houses.
3: They might have gotten the wrong bear.
0: They may have.
1: Right.
0: They're not sure.
4: I don't like this game.
0: They don't know about the bear. They don't know which bear. But if you're in Anchorage and a bear is breaking into your home, opening the door with its paw or whatever it is, you're supposed
3: to knock.
0: Well, you call 311 first, they said.
4: Oh.
0: After hours and on weekends. And there's another phone number you can call as well. I'd probably call 911.
4: Right, like, you know,
0: for me, it's more of a 911 thing.
4: Right.
0: You know, not more of an informational call. You know, right. Something like a, hey, I don't know.

0: what would you do if a bear were breaking in your... It's more of a bear is breaking in my house. Can you please send the authorities?
1: Right, immediately.
0: Yeah.
2: What you... No. If what? I'm the authorities, what are you calling me for? That's above me.
1: What do you mean?
0: Above who's above?
2: Like, right? I'm the authorities. I handle people. Bears?
3: Not in Florida. Like, the cops have to handle gators and all kinds of things, too.
0: What would Javi do as a firefighter if a bear was breaking into a home and they sent him over there? Like, shoot it with a fire hose?
3: I guess. Get the axe. I don't know.
0: Oh, the axe? Now we're doing hand-to-hand combat with a bear? When did that become a firefighter responsibility?
3: This is a nightmare.
4: Yeah. And the bear's going to win every time.
0: I just,
3: leave the bears alone.
1: Just let it have your house.
3: Right. Now it's the bear's
0: honestly,
3: house.
0: Honestly, I think I would see myself out. Yes. I would see myself out.
3: Well, I'd show him, like, the Wi-Fi, you know, log in and then...
0: Well, there was a story a few months ago in California about a bear that had made itself at home under a deck, mm-hmm. and they didn't know what to do because, like... They would keep, they'd fill in the areas where the bear would crawl in there, and then the bear would just remove that and go back in there.
3: Yeah.
0: And like, what are you supposed to do? Like, I mean, you
3: make friends.
0: You can't, like, of course, I can reason with it because, you know, I believe I can reason with wild animals. It's one of my many toxic traits, and I truly do believe it. People are like, you're funny, Fred. I'm like, no. Snakes, no. Birds, no. Reptiles, no. But every other wild animal, I truly believe. Like, if I were hiking, or if I'm living in Alaska, if I got my house, when I'm visiting my house in Alaska, I'm always up there in Anchorage in my house. And when I go there, if a bear were to break in, I believe that I could convince it to go the other way and convince it that it was not a good idea and that you would not like it anyway. Like, I don't taste good. I've been around these streets for a while. Like, you probably don't want it. You know what I mean? Like, the same way nobody wants my organs. You know, like, I applied to be an organ donor. They said no. They said no. They said no. We're not interested. We've heard about you, and it's fine. Like, that ain't gonna save anybody's life. And they said that to me. But I feel like I could tell the bear to go the other way. I do.
3: You know what happened to me? Don't be trying that.
0: Wait, you were drunk and approached. That's a bird. I already told you, birds.
3: Okay. Sorry.
0: Reason. You're not supposed to approach a bird with its ducklings.
3: I didn't know they were there.
0: Well, just not again. So. I said no reptiles, snakes, birds. Said that. Bear, no problem. But guys, Alaska, be careful.
5: Wake up. More Fred Show next. Wake up.
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0: Hey, what are we doing about Black Week this year?
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0: Oh, word? 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
6: 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You want to take on Paulina, game number 2, game show Wednesday. Definitely going to beat Paulina. 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
9: Okay, make it 3. 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
6: General knowledge, basic questions. 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And the throwback dance party with DJ and Erotic. 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

0: I officially have my first pumpkin spice latte. Thank you, Fred, for hooking your girl up. Hey, I'ma need my iHeart fellow people to treat my boy with the respect that with his interviews.
1: Hey, man.
2: I did a good job.
0: Come on, colleagues.
1: Unbelievable. No respect.
0: You did a good job.
1: I thought I did, though. I thought I did, but, you know, hey, Jill, how you doing?
3: Hi, I'm great. How are y'all?
1: Jill, good morning. Welcome. Fun fact about Jill would be?
3: I guess that what I would say is I'm a widowed mom of three, and I recently found out, like, in doing all the, like, dad stuff, that I'm freakishly good at whack-a-mole and throwing axes. So that's cool.
1: Wow. Well, first of all, I'm sorry for, you know, the challenges that you face, but you're good at whack-a-mole and axe throw. I mean, axe throwing is underrated skill. I don't think a lot of people focus on how invaluable that would be.
3: Oh, I mean, I agree totally. And it was, like, one of my son's proudest moments when, like, all the parents went to give it a try, and I randomly just am good at it for
1: that's
3: no
1: right.
3: reason.
1: That's right, Jill. That's oh, right. Girl. All right, let's play the game here. It's five questions, general knowledge trivia against Paulina. We invented the game because we just never know what Paulina's going to say. So adios. You gotta go. Bye.
0: Good luck. Bye.
1: Mi amiga.
3: Good luck.
1: She's leaving the room now. Off to the sound booth. Poof. She cannot hear these questions. Number one for you, axe throwing Jill. Which animal is often referred to as the king of the jungle?
3: The lion.
1: What is Buzz Lightyear's catchphrase in Toy Story?
3: To infinity and beyond.
1: In which city would you find the Colosseum and the Colosseum? Like, the Colosseum, like the main
2: E-O-G.
1: One. Yeah.
3: Rome?
1: Okay. Which planet is known as the Red Planet?
3: Mars.
1: And which U.S. state's abbreviation is IA?
3: Iowa?
1: So not only are you good at axe throwing and whack-a-mole, you're good at this game, too. That's a five.
2: Yes.
1: Here she comes.
3: Oh, yay.
1: Cinco.
4: Can I go home?
1: Cinco.
2: Yeah. Don't
1: Cinco.
2: Even play.
1: So you got to get a five. A tie goes to you.
0: So you're good at this game, huh?
1: Yeah.
0: The other two games.
3: Well, I have to say, I think that the whole mom thing helped me out with this, too, though. Like, doing homework and, like, a lot of that stuff. I got to say, I feel like my kids prepared me.
1: See, there you go. There you go. Now, Gigi's only two, so she's prepared you for nothing.
2: Right. Literally nothing.
1: Are you ready?
0: Yes.
1: Which animal, Paulina, is often referred to as the king of the jungle?
2: King of the jungle is the lion.
1: It is a lion.
2: Don't you forget it.
1: What is Buzz Lightyear's catchphrase in Toy Story?
0: Okay, I gotta know this one. To infinity and beyond.
1: That's right. Woo! In which city would you find the Colosseum?
2: City. Like the OG Colosseum.
0: Okay, so like not Vegas or something. Okay.
2: No.
1: No, not the Phoenix Colosseum.
2: What?
1: Not the Oakland Alameda County Colosseum.
0: I don't know the city, but it's in Italy.
1: Okay. All right, well, say a city.
0: It's not Florence.
2: Nope.
0: I don't know any other cities.
1: Rome. We were looking for Rome.
2: You've heard of Rome.
1: Which planet is known as the Red Planet?
0: Mars.
1: Yeah.
0: Woo!
1: And which U.S. state's abbreviation is IA?
0: Iowa.
1: Yeah.
0: Woo! That's right.
1: I don't know what he's cheering. You lost.
0: I don't help people.
1: Lost Rome. The game. But
0: I love travel.
2: Right.
1: You didn't win, but okay.
0: Jill, right.
1: Jill, you are good at parenting, whack-a-mole, axe throwing, and don't forget to beat Paulina.
0: Woo! Yay!
2: That's a flex.
3: Yay!
1: Fantastic work. I don't know what you want, but we're going to get you something. Hang on. And thank you so much for listening. We appreciate you.
3: Thank you.
1: All right. You stay right there. So that is loss number 125, and it snaps your two-game win streak. So 111 and 125 in the game. Game Show Wednesday rolls on. Kiki Karaoke. Very simple game. I'm going to start a song. I'm going to stop the song. And you have to tell us ahead of time whether you think that Kiki will get the next two lines of lyrics correct. And today the theme is a tour. It's touring the country, and it's coming to us this weekend. It's called the Tacos and Tequila Festival. They have a Chihuahua Beauty pageant involved in this thing. They also have a bunch of 90s and 2000s artists, and so we are choosing from there.
0: Okay.
1: Mm-hmm. So if you'd like to play, 855-591-1035, then DJ Erotic is here at the Throwback Dance Party on The Fred Show.

0: Star 104.3, Asheville's number one hit music station. Ladies and gentlemen, it's time to play Kiki Karaoke!
1: Right.
0: Ashley is here. Good morning, Ashley.
2: Hey, good morning.
0: Ashley, fun fact about you.
2: I just finished, like, my 57th book for the year.
0: 57th what? Book.
3: Girl.
0: That's impressive. That's, what, averaging a couple a week. That's good for you. Almost, at least.
2: Thanks.
0: All right.
2: Yeah, well, give or take.
0: Let's see how you do in this game, all right? Miss Brainiac.
3: Right.
0: Miss Bookaholic.
3: I feel like crap about myself.
4: I know.
0: Have you read a book this year?
3: Yeah, I've dabbled, but certainly not 57. Yeah,
5: I get a little ADD. I've never read a book from start to finish.
0: You've never read a book.
5: Nope. I have not.
3: You've never read one book?
5: I've started a lot of books. Skimmed a lot of books,
4: you
5: but
4: had
5: I
4: a good book.
5: From front cover to back cover, never.
0: You know
5: won.
0: What? This is not surprising information.
3: You read the Bible, right?
4: Yeah,
5: the Bible. Yeah,
0: yeah, that's the one.
4: That's the one. He
0: started that. He didn't finish it.
5: Yeah.
0: Okay. So three songs. All you have to do is tell us whether you think the Kiki will get the two lines of lyrics right or wrong when I stop the song. Our theme is the Tacos and Tequila Festival. That's touring. It has been touring the country. It's in a bunch of places where you can hear us, and it's coming to us this weekend. And we're going, and we're taking it over. You're hosting a Chihuahua Beauty Pageant.
3: Yes.
0: You're introducing Ja Rule, of course, only so you can get closer to him and try and negotiate your wedding. We got that. Frankie, Jane, Paulina, already been ghosted once by him so far.
3: He ain't coming, guys. I'm kidding.
0: Yeah. He heard you were going to be there, and now he's not going to go. A bunch of other people are going to be there. But Frankie J is the first artist. The song is called Don't Wanna Try. Perhaps his biggest hit, Obsession, number two.
5: Oh, I love this.
0: Amor.
5: Yes.
3: No, it's
0: Amor. But that's not the one. Ashley, will Kiki get two lines of lyrics right or wrong when I stop the song?
2: Wrong?
0: Wrong. All right. Let's see how this goes. Let's see.
4: Yes.
0: Oh, this goes on for a while. I gotta fast forward.
3: I want to hear him. Don't want to try.
6: Yeah. I can't believe you had the nerve to say the things you said. They hurt so bad that they ended up in the I can't believe it.
0: Yeah.
6: 4 years ago.
4: Down the drain.
6: Down the drain.
0: That's right.
4: That's right.
0: And I'll give you more.
4: Come on. Thank

0: know you're tired of playing me, but I know you're walking out the door.
1: What?
0: Oh. Okay. I don't know Frankie J called my girl back, so I don't have to put you on the floor.
1: A threat now.
0: Don't wanna try no more.
1: Yeah.
0: When I know love is staring me right out the door. I don't wanna
1: what is
0: fight,
1: it with
0: don't
1: out
0: wanna
1: the door?
2: It rhymes with everything.
3: It rhymes with
4: everything. Staring me out the door.
1: The dude's left. He's going out the door three or four times now.
4: He's tired of
1: bro, leave.
4: Me.
1: If
4: he's
1: you're trying to leave,
4: right.
1: then leave.
2: Right.
1: You say you're gonna go.
0: Call police.

0: You wanted to see your wedding. That's right. Funny. Don't want to try.
1: Happy to come back.
2: Wait, what?
1: You took the credit card with him.
0: Can you imagine, Paulina? And now,
3: yes, I can.
0: Now I pronounce you husband and wife. Don't want to try. Don't want to try.
3: About a couple who broke up.
2: Right, I mean,
1: is that marriage or not, people?
2: North County.
0: Oh, honestly.
2: One day,
3: I don't want to try. Gentlemen,
0: I pronounce you husband and wife. You keep insisting.
3: And yes, I can imagine that happening.
0: She keeps insisting.
2: One day we're together.
3: She's like a dude. She doesn't listen to the lyrics.
2: No, I don't. Like, Paulina, do we... Have
4: wait,
2: we heard
4: what
2: the
4: was
2: song?
4: I trying for? Like, what?
3: She just listens to the beats.
0: Love is out the door, you guys. It's oh, nothing more romantic than that. Okay, oh, Genuine Pony.
2: Oh, yes.
0: Genuine Pony. We're going with that. Do you think, Ashley, she would get these lyrics right or wrong when I stop the song?
5: I don't know, right?
0: Oh, you don't know, right? Okay, well, let's see. Let's see.

0: It pushed me to my limit. Chills up and down your spine.
1: Oh, wow.
0: And you calling me genuine.
2: Yes.
0: Ah, if your pony,
1: yeah.
0: Let's do it. Riding my pony, my saddle.
1: Getting less horny, but yeah.
0: Waiting. Come and jump on it.
1: Was that the right part of the song?
2: It. No.
3: If you're horny, no.
1: Yeah, you don't want to give him, I've learned you don't want to give him a choice. If you're horny.
2: Right.
1: If that's something you'd be interested in,
2: you can
1: ride it, my pony. But that's only if you're in that sort of place.
3: He wants to know my
0: saddle. Now this is what you need at your wedding.
3: Yeah. Now it's your thing. Are we doing this at yours?
0: Girl.
3: Me and the uncles?
0: Yes. Oh, I want you on top of the table, girl. Oh. Going crazy.
3: Don't say that because I'll do it.
1: Now, I'll let you choose here. We don't have as many choices as I thought.
0: Now, who do we need to call about that?
1: Do you want always ourselves. On time? Do you want living it up? Or do you want put it on me?
0: Ooh.
1: I'm going to let you choose which Ja Rule song you would like to have.
0: Mm-hmm. Give me the choices again.
1: I have another one. I have Always On Time. I have Living It Up. I have Between Me and You and Put It On Me.
0: Let's do Always On Time.
1: Always On Time. Yeah. I let you choose. I let Kiki choose. Will she get the lyrics right or wrong? So far, not so good.
4: I think she might get them wrong.
1: I think she might too. Hold on. Let's see.

0: late night lover. You know that when it's sling, like Ooh. No other. I know I got a lot of things I need to explain, but baby, you know the game and love is about pain. So, rather, my sex life's a blur. I can't live no more.
1: Is that about good?
2: That's good.
1: Yes.
2: Oh,
1: that's good.
3: 100%.
2: That's good.
4: Don't want to try.
2: Drop the board of restraint.
5: You're the newlywed. Right. Oh,
4: good job. Yes. Ashley, you win because no one loses.
0: Yes.
4: Yay, Ashley.
6: Yes.
4: I can tell you're fired up about it. All right, Ashley.
6: I'm very excited.
4: You should be. Hang on a second, Ashley. Have a great day.
6: Thank you, too.
4: Stay there. Yeah.
0: Can I wait?
4: You even did the,

0: all the socials, should we share our speculation, our prediction?
1: No.
0: Why not?
1: I'm scared.
0: Why are you scared?
1: I don't know.
0: Well, we don't know anything. We're just predicting.
2: But, like, we know more than other people know.
0: But we don't, actually.
2: No, we do.
0: No, because the thing that we got that says the thing doesn't say anything. It doesn't actually say anything at all.
1: Right.
2: But people don't... Okay.
1: Confidential.
0: But it doesn't say confidential. Here's the thing.
1: Right.
0: It says there's a thing.
1: Yep, there's a thing. It's big and it's round.
3: I'm pregnant. Surprise.
0: And maybe.
2: Oh no.
0: I don't know why you're moaning. Like we don't know anything. We're guessing. We're still guessing.
2: The Gen Pop doesn't know that there's something big going there, regardless of what it is.
0: Isn't that a press release to everybody?
1: No. That was to me.
0: But it doesn't say anything.
1: No. Okay. Yep. It just says where, not what.
0: So
3: it's giving my engagement.
1: Yeah. This was
3: like somebody knows, okay, fine.
0: So I'm not going to say anything about that. I'm going to say my prediction is this big Taylor announcement has something to do with an event.
1: Yes, potentially.
0: That's my prediction. Mm-hmm. That's my opinion. I don't know that for a fact. I don't know anything. That's what I think. That's where I think we're headed with this. That's where I think we're headed with this.
1: Allegedly.
0: Right. I think, but we don't know that. I think it has to do with an event that people would want to attend.
3: And if we don't come back from break, we know what happened to you.
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26: 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Also on the card is former WWE champion Jake Hager and the debut of former UFC heavyweight Chris Barnett. 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

0: This is kind of funny. Male fruit flies rejected by female fruit flies have been shown to prefer alcohol-containing food more strongly than males that successfully made it.
1: Oh, they turn to the liquor.
0: Researchers link the behavior to the insect's reward system. Same, by the way.
1: Right.
0: So when rejected by a female, the fruit flies look for the booze to soothe the pain. Yeah, this is very relatable.
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1: Have you ever had a dark chocolate pretzel?
2: We've had yours from high school.
0: Oh my gosh, that's so hard to explain. You try it.
2: So we took a field trip to Ryan's hometown, Sisney, myself, and Patty, without Ryan.
0: Not for work,
2: not
0: may
2: for work,
0: I add.
2: To see all the places he talks about.
0: Without me.
2: She wasn't your ex-girlfriend. Carrie Rusick?
1: I mean, this is what we're talking about, high school.
2: Yeah.
1: No, she was the cheerleader.
2: She was your cheerleader.
1: Like, we all, football players had cheerleaders.
2: Yeah. And she would make you these chocolate covered pretzels every game day, so she made them for us.
3: So she made them for us.
2: Not that hard.
3: And that's how we got all those high school pictures of you.
1: No, but what's hard to comprehend is why you went to my hometown to visit my high school friends. And by the way, they knocked on my old house growing up, who has other families living in it.
2: Well, we've worked with you how many years? And we've heard about all these
1: places.
2: But
1: then they went into my old bedroom as a kid.
3: We did go into your old bedroom, but in our defense, we didn't knock on the door. We were just looking at the house, and then they came home.
1: But you drove to my old house where I grew up and sat outside.
3: It was like our own little,
1: of course they would come out.
3: Where are those?
2: We were just going to take pictures outside the house.
1: Well, that's why they probably came out to shoo you away. You see?
3: And you know what's crazy?
1: That?
3: No.
1: What's
3: that weekend, the very next week, was the pandemic.
2: Yes.
3: And the world shut down after
2: that.
3: We
2: almost got stuck in your hometown.
1: Oh, gosh.
2: For the pandemic.
1: If you were underneath my glow stars on my ceiling in my bedroom,
3: which are still up there, by the way.
1: I know. Constellations.
2: Cute.
1: That's how I know.
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Fruit flies. How can you stop them? They're nagging. There's a way to keep them out. I'll tell you about that with a quote of the day coming up.

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1: Fruit flies, they are annoying. They can literally take over your kitchen before you know it. Bananas in particular, they love fruit flies. So the question is, how can you stop them from conquering your bananas and your counter? I mean, they honestly just drive me crazy.
2: No, they're just annoying.
1: Yeah. Cut the edges off the stem of your bananas.
2: It's always the bananas.
1: Because right, they're going for the top. Cut the edges off the stem.
2: And you're supposed to wash your bananas, too.
1: Do that? Well, yeah, I don't wash my bananas.
2: You're supposed to, when you get back from the store, you're supposed to wash them, not like with soap or anything, but just like.
1: Because of the flies?
2: Yes, and that'll also help with fruit flies.
1: I've never done that in my life. All right, so that and then cut off the tops. There you go.
2: All right.
1: Today's quote, the best way to honor your parents is to take care of their child.
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2: I get it.
1: You are their child.
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Selena Gomez has quite literally grown up over the course of this show, from when she first visited our studio as a teenager on Wizards of Waverly Place, now being married to Benny Blanco, who's been on this show many times, enjoying life with him. 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
1: The song of summer. Let's get to it. What do you think the song of summer was? Summer just ended last night.
2: Oh, yeah.
1: We had a handful that were in the running. Remember back in 25?
3: Song of summer.
2: Back in last year?
1: Yeah. That's right. I'm going to take you back. I'll take you back further. 24.

0: and for 2026. First, your runners up. Stateside by Pink Panthers and Zara Larsson. Dracula, runner up.
1: Oh, yeah. I mean, this one has been around forever.
0: I got the math, though. I got the data.
1: Okay.
0: Runner up, Olivia Rodrigo. But after we did all of the calculations of spins, hits, requests, all the stuff
1: right,
0: that go into the equation, the number one song of summer of 2026 is...
1: Who's my girl?
0: Midnight Sun, Zara Larsson.
1: Yeah.
0: By the way, she was not your girl 5 years ago when she was still trying to make it.
1: Oh, my God. Are you kidding me? Zara's been at this for 10 years.
0: I know, but I never hear you say she's my girl.
1: Yeah, she did. Yeah, she did.
0: I don't remember.
1: Yeah, she did.
0: Well, I wasn't here.
1: You don't remember what you did yesterday.
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0: Today's National Pot Pie Day. I'm not into that. National Snack Stick Day. Snacks, my favorite meal, are snacks tubs.
1: I love a snack stick.
0: Go to the microphone over there. What's your favorite snack?
1: What's a snack stick?
2: Like a chomp?
1: Like a chomp?
2: Yeah.
1: Oh.
2: Like a
3: beef
2: stick.
3: You know what I like is a dark chocolate almond.

0: 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We are Asheville's number one hit music station. Michaela said she had a missed opportunity to go out with Niall Horan. I just heard it. Did like I not just hear that?
1: That's like her favorite celebrity of all time.
2: Yeah, I think I fumbled the bag.
0: How did you fumble Niall Horan?
1: Next.
0: Next.
1: Oh my God.

0: Asheville's own Star 104.3.
1: Michaela just said out loud, I think I blew it with Niall Horan. I could have gone out with him, but I blew it with Niall Horan. Because she's looking for a guy. She's trying to find a date. And she just said this out loud. You blew it with Niall Horan. How? When? What happened?
2: Okay, so I got to the opportunity to work with him a lot in 2017, 2018. And I had seen him back to back. Wow. So I went out with my friends to Saddle Ranch in West Hollywood. And he was there with his friend. Obviously, I noticed him right away. My friends noticed him. They wanted to go up to him. So it was like an hour later. They went up to him. I joined.
0: It was one fishbowl later.
3: Yeah, exactly. It went liquid courage.
2: Yeah. And so I kind of introduced myself. And he was like, oh, like, I remember you. And I was like, oh. He was like, I noticed you right when you walked in. How could I forget those eyes?
0: Oh, my gosh.
3: Michaela!
0: And doesn't he have a song, How Could I Forget Those Eyes?
2: Does he?
0: I think it's on his album, Saddle Ranch. I think it's on the album, Mechanical
3: hands.
0: Bull.
3: Something with hands.
0: Same thing. I love your hands. So, and what'd you do in that moment?
2: You don't understand. Like, I'm a huge fan of him. Like, I had his poster on my college room dorm. So I froze. I kind of just nervously laughed, I think. And then we were just chatting.
0: And now he's had that dinner party and met somebody.
3: After that,
2: he met somebody and he's been with her ever since. So
3: could have been you.
0: Are they married?
2: No. Not yet.
0: Hope is alive. No, I mean, I don't mean that not in a bad way.
3: I don't mean it like that.
0: Guys, trying to help.
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5: 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Bruno Mars kicks us off. He's playing in San Antonio, the iconic Alamo Dome tonight. 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
0: Tim and Paula's Kevin Parker wore the jersey of his favorite sports team on stage in Denver the other night. Fremantle Dockers, an Aussie rule football team, which wouldn't normally be news back home in Australia, but Kevin used black tape to cover up the logo of a team sponsor due to bad environmental policies. So it went a little viral. Dracula's. Is it number 3?

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0: A day removed from a bronze medal, Ariana Grande is a solid gold. 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
1: Okay, you've not. What is with you guys? Where's the humility in this show?
2: I think I have too. Well, see?
1: Can we take a break? Let's expose this next.
2: Okay.

0: 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Now I'm just learning all the staff has had a shot with a pop star and dropped the ball. Michaela Nyhorn.
1: Yeah.
0: Sisney, can't wait to tell me who hers
1: mine
0: is.
1: Mine wasn't a pop star, nor was mine.
0: A star.
1: Yeah.
0: What celebrity did you drop
1: this
0: the ball
1: was,
0: with?
1: He was a reality TV star, which I guess technically maybe he still is. This was at the height of the Hills. So like think 2007, 2008, obviously before Michael. I was at remember STK? The restaurant had like a bar attached to it on whatever. Anyways, so I was in that bar and him and another one of his buddies go up like right next to me and my friend. And he's literally sitting next to me at the bar. We're ordering drinks. We're kind of chatting. And like, and then after that, I get up. My friend's like, he's totally flirting with you. And I'm like, no, he's not. And then we went back, he's gone.
0: I don't know if that's the same as Michaela.
1: It's not the same as Michaela.
0: Who'd you drop the ball with, Tanya?
2: So mine was circa 2017. Okay.
1: Circa.
2: Let's take you back.
0: Circa Marie Antoinette.
2: To when Wonder Woman came out in theaters, okay?
1: Wonder Woman.
2: Wonder Woman came out in theaters and I was working the red carpet. I was doing interviews. So I was like on the job. I interviewed Chris Pine. And then one of my producers was like, you guys really had good chemistry. And I was like, you think? And it was so that he left.
1: It's always someone else that notices and you don't notice it.
0: But maybe he was being nice.
2: Could have been. Could have been.
0: The guy's nice.
2: But in my heart, it felt like we had chemistry and like we could have been a thing.
1: And then also you're on the job. So you're feeling like needy.
2: Yeah. And then
0: is he married? Is Hope still alive?
2: Married.
0: Oh yeah, that's right. I forgot. And I was there to marry you, so bad on me.
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1: All right. The trending report. Maybe the key to finding your human is saying I'm done.
2: Okay. Ash and Earl. I am literally obsessed with her. I didn't know her. I started watching Earl Meets World. And so now I'm like familiar
1: with it. It's on Netflix, the reality show.
2: Netflix, okay.
1: Alex Earl's younger sister, Ashton.
2: Ashton. Rumors are that she's dating Landon Barker, who is Travis Barker's son.
3: Yeah.
1: Okay, sister of Alex Earl.
2: Yes.
1: Son of Travis Barker.
2: Yes. So back in May, she basically went on record saying, I'm done with dating. I'm done texting boys, done being nice and pretending to entertain them. We've all said that before. Then in August, Landon shows up to his dad's documentary premiere, walks in with Ashton, sitting with Travis and Courtney and the Kardashian family. He's also been liking her post since July. And then earlier this month, Landon showed up to her Netflix show's premiere too. Neither of them said anything. And actually, she stars as a bride in the in his like latest music video, Landon Barker's music video.
1: Is that because they're dating?
2: Yes.
1: Or is, yeah, I mean, is it like an Easter egg?
2: They're obviously dating. Like, they're obviously dating, but she's only been publicly linked to John Summit, who she dated back
1: in. They haven't said they're dating, but they're appearing in each other's families.
2: Yeah. But the big kicker here is that she was like, I'm done dating. This was May. And now she like clearly has a boyfriend.
1: She is Cher.
2: Cher who?
1: Cher.
3: Cher. How do you say Cher? Cher who?
1: Oh, Madonna. Cher.
3: Oh my God, Cher.
1: Cher announced her farewell tour. Go look it up. And then she came back. With an encore. Just
2: there's like another Cher from Clueless. Cher Horowitz.
1: Yeah, I'm guessing.
3: That's a fictional Cher. Okay.
1: The point is, announce the farewell tour and then come back and reprise.
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You have that one friend who's always up on new music. They're totally plugged in. 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

0: It's Star 104.3. It's Ryan Seacrest. It's Tanya and Sisney at the back room. Thanks for being here. Just hearing about the staff here and their celebrity missed opportunities
1: celebrity
0: to date.
1: Celebrity fumbles.
0: Yeah. And we got more next.

0: 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We are Asheville's number one hit music station. This is, I did not see this coming today. So, celebrity fumbles. Michaela says, you know, I think I missed an opportunity to date Niall Horan. I don't know. She told me the story. It sounded pretty good. Then Sissany's like, oh, yeah, let me chime in. Brody Jenner. What? And then Tanya says Chris Pine.
1: Yeah.
0: I don't know. If any of these people are listening or they have friends listening, I don't know. All right. Here's Ronnie.
2: So mine is Lil Nas X. He came in the office one day and, you know, we're there. He's doing all his interviews and we go to take pictures. Everyone he's not touching in the pictures, but me, he was all over me, like hugging, very touchy.
0: What happened?
2: So then fast forward, I'm out at the Abbey in West Hollywood, just on the dance floor, and I look to my left and he's right there.
0: Nice.
2: Yeah, right there. Nice. And I'm like, oh my God, he remembered who I was.
0: Or he followed you there.
2: So we're chatting, whatever. He walks away. Then his friend or publicist or whoever comes over to me and was like, oh, can I get your number for him? Give it to them. Never heard anything.
0: No. Yep. See, that's legit.
2: Yeah.
1: No.
0: And that's legit,
1: the number,
0: you two.
1: The number may have been off.
0: I don't think it's ever happened to me. I don't think so.
1: I think so.
0: You think, but I don't think so.
1: I feel like we had a guest in here that was like, you guys were hitting it off. Oh. And we were like, hello. Was it Aza Gonzalez? Right?
0: No.
1: Total vibes. Yes.
3: Yeah.
1: Maybe. Sure, you know, I ended up naming Aza after Aza Gonzalez because I loved her name so much. But I spell it with an A, not an E.
0: Well, see, that would have been awkward for me.
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Hello, happy hump day. I'm Josh Michael. Let's have some fun on the afternoon show. Kick it off with TLC.

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My gosh, what is going on this week? 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And Olivia Benson is telling us that Elliot Stabler is coming back to SVU. 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

There she is, Taylor Swift, Stone 4.3, Life of a Showgirl, the encore. It is out Friday, including four brand new songs. Swifties going crazy. Where are those Easter eggs at, huh? You guys figured them out. Bruno Mars, Risk It All, Stone 4.3.

Boy, Asheville's number one hit music station, Star 104.3. 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I think I'm going to start rollerblading again. 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
1: 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Don't forget, she'll be live in Charlotte October 7th and 8th. Gonna be awesome. Here's Olivia Dean, Star 104.3. I could be

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Kids, hope you had an awesome day in school today. Learned a lot. I know some of you got to school early this morning. I saw it was See You at the Pole Day. That's awesome. Here's Teddy Swims, Mr. Know-It-All, Star 104.3.

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Today is National Apple Cider Vinegar Day. I'll be honest, I use it quite often when I cook. I like it in my collard greens. Try that. Here's Ariana Grande, Start with a 4.3.

once again, Reese's Peanut Butter Cups, number one candy. That's wanted this Halloween. So if you're out collecting candy for Halloween night, that's what the kids want. Here's Zara Larsson, Star 104.3.

0: with this song, Choosing Texas, the longest leading number one song on the Hot 100 list ever. Beat out Mariah Carey. She's at 23 weeks. Will she continue on? I don't know. We got it for you now. Stoner 4.3.
1: Just when

on October 3rd, the AVL Runway 5K, Asheville Regional Airport. Man, I love this. Flattest 5K in Western North Carolina. You're running on Taxiway Bravo at the airport, and they never close the runway down. Like jets, helicopters, airplanes, they're taking off, landing while you run. It's so much fun. Hey, more info and a shot to win free entry. 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

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Hello and good evening. Welcome to The Drive Home. I'm Josh Michael. Hopefully it's an uneventful drive home, other than my witty banter and great music. Here's Teddy Swims, Mr. Know-It-All, Star 104.3.

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Gracie Abrams and Hit the Wall, Stoner 4.3. 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

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The Life of a Showgirl, the encore deluxe version of the album, including four new songs. 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

Stoner 4.3, y'all. Not only do we get new Taylor Swift music on Friday, but now Olivia Benson from Special Victims Unit, she's teasing that Elliot Stabler's coming back to Law & Order. Like, what is going on? How much can happen in 1 week? This is amazing. Here's Somber, back to Friends, Stoner 4.3.

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All right, friends, I'm out of here. Hope you have an awesome night. V-Bros come in next. Steve Lacy. Oh, yeah. Starting at 4.3.

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1: Can you imagine walking through a part of a city where there are street performers and everything, and you look over at a guy singing and it's Justin Bieber?
0: Like in the middle of the street, like the actual Bieber, not like the fake one.
1: The actual Bieber. This just happened in LA. I've been seeing it all over TikTok, and I was like, is this AI? This can't be real. It was Justin Bieber performing at a public park in LA.
0: Oh, did he have like a microphone and like speakers?
1: Or he had just a microphone. He had some guys playing a guitar, some other instruments, and was singing his hits out loud to like not that many humans.
0: I haven't even seen this. And did he, was he like dressed normally? Did he have like a mask on?
1: I mean, he was in his normal like baggy shirt, baggy like pants type of thing. Oh, but he was singing Daisy, Speed Demon, Yukon. I mean, you name it. But here's the thing. So it was a park in LA that's like kind of a sad story. It was like this family park. It's called MacArthur Park. And then it kind of started being a hub for crime, drug use, trash on the ground. Like the city's main mission has been to turn this park around to back to what it used to be like for families and kids. So they were saying like, wow, props to Justin Bieber for doing this. Like this is one step in the next direction. So picture Justin Bieber choosing to do this. Again, nobody paid him to do this. He went out of his way for an impromptu, unplanned concert at this so-and-so quote unquote bad park in Los Angeles to kind of help them out.
0: Did it cause mayhem?
1: From what I saw, no. Again, really? There weren't that many people. Maybe I didn't see as many videos from when he got there till the end of the show, but I did not see a lot of people in this crowd. It was just like casual, couple dozen humans, some just listening, some were recording him.
0: Rest
1: crazy
0: of my life, whenever I see a street performer, I'm going to double look now.
1: Yeah, seriously, it could be Justin Bieber.
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1: Ashley, do you laugh at sick jokes or other people's misfortunes?
2: Unfortunately, yes, but I try not to let anybody see.
3: Yes, especially when people fall. Give it to me.
1: You laugh at that.
3: I love it.
1: Mikey?
0: Like a good fall is fine. If it's super morbid, I don't want to laugh at it. But if it's like, oh, they tripped and they're fine, yeah.
1: You said you don't want to, but you know you still do.
2: If it's a little kid, I can't do like a little kid.
3: It love kids falling. That's my favorite fall. I love when kids get hurt.
0: It's my favorite
2: kids
0: fall.
2: And old people, I can't. Okay, well,
1: there's a good chance that if you laugh at this stuff, that's terrible. You actually have high intelligence. Mm. They actually found that people that laugh at sick humor or maybe kids or your grandparents falling down are actually higher IQ'd people than those that close their eyes and turn the other way.
2: Oh, okay. Well, then I won't feel so bad when I do laugh. Then.
3: I just want to be clear. I cross the line at grandparents because my grandmother's very clumsy and I want to cry every time she falls because it's very dangerous. But I literally follow an Instagram called Kids Getting Hurt.
0: Yeah, kids is one thing. Grandma falls, it might be her last fall.
3: Exactly.
0: Can't laugh at that.
3: I'm sorry. No, I can't stop. I'm just smart. Just when